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Christina Perry, A Thousand Years on Gold. Just great songs as Troy Ellis here this morning. Hey, plenty of excitement about the new Rolling Stones album, their 25th. It's called Foreign Tongues. It was released on Friday, just a couple of days ago. We have a Rolling Stones special tonight from 6, previewing the new tracks and plenty of their classics as well. That is tonight from 6.

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0: 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They launched the Fantastic Sphere venue in Vegas a few years ago. 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
2: 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Works Clyde North, the Berwick Cranbourne Road and Thompson's Road intersection closed. 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
26: 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Bungar Road closed between the Mornington Peninsula Freeway and Coolar Road. 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No dramas for the aforementioned Mornington Peninsula Freeway. It's a pace in both directions. Clear too for the Monash and the Westgate. Level crossing works though in Cobblebank. Ferris Road closed. Rail line, take Mount Cultural Road or Exford Road. 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
28: Morning, I'm Jai Morse. A 48-year-old man has been charged with murder following the discovery of a woman's body in Queensland. The body was discovered late last night in bushland north of Toowoomba, believed to belong to missing woman Yana Armstrong. The 48-year-old is set to face court tomorrow as investigations continue. In other news, an Australian government campaign is set to encourage Aussies to test for bowel cancer. Health Minister Mark Butler says when found early, more than 90% of cases can be successfully treated.
29: Early detection massively increases the likelihood of survival here. 14 million Australians have participated in this screening program over the last 20 years, and it's literally saved thousands and thousands of lives.
28: The first strain of H5 bird flu has been detected in a native Australian seabird. The disease has been confirmed in a greater crested tern, the federal government describing it as a disturbing development. All other 11 cases have involved migratory birds from the sub-Antarctic region. And a WA Labor MP has had his electorate office vandalised in what he claims was a targeted incident. The office was significantly damaged overnight on Friday, with the woman arrested but released without charge. Scarborough MP Stuart Albury says there's no place for intimidation or violence in our democracy.
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28: Checking sport, the Crows have moved into the top four in the AFL ladder after smashing the Suns at home. Adelaide managed to defeat the Gold Coast 128-49 Adelaide Oval. Suns coach Damien Hardwick says it wasn't their night.
30: Tried throwing the magnets round, sort of just made it worse. Went back to what we knew, just couldn't get nothing going. Ended up just chasing your tail. Couldn't get anything moving forward, so attack from the back half. At this ground, it's the hardest place to be.
28: England are through to the World Cup semi-finals after defeating Norway 2-1 in Miami. And Linda Noskova's won the Wimbledon women's singles, becoming the third Czech woman to do so in 4 years. Jannik Sinner will take on Alexander Zverev in the men's final tomorrow. That's the latest in news and sport.
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28: Wet conditions around Melbourne today, tops of 13 and lows of 9. The rain is set to stick around until at least Tuesday, slightly cloudy on Wednesday before clearing on Thursday.
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1: Red Hot Summer Tour is coming. October and November shows around the country. Brisbane, Adelaide, Sydney and Melbourne. If you want to grab your tickets, make sure you do that today. 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

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Thanks for having us on. 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Hopefully your Sunday morning is going well. Plenty more songs coming up in the next hour. Great songs, including this one from Pink.

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Did you text us for those Red Hot Summer Tour tickets just a couple of minutes ago? Hope you did. If you didn't get a chance this hour, we will do it again soon. We've got tickets all weekend. Australian Crawl and Men at Work unite for a historic Red Hot Summer Tour nationally this October and November. If you're not lucky enough to win your tickets, you can get them right now from Ticketmaster. 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

0: Great video for that song, Pink. And Try here at Gold, just great songs. And apparently there's some rumours floating around that she might be putting together a bit of a residency for the Sphere, a futuristic show at the Sphere in Vegas next year. Speaking of Vegas, Gold's Best Week of Your Life starts tomorrow morning from 9. 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
1: 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Are you
3: ready? 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What's that? Need air. You've got to put air into them. They're not just born fully aired.
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0: Just great songs all weekend. This is Gold, and we are, of course, the home of Jonesy and Amanda. The guys are back tomorrow, back after their mid-year break, and they are returning with Fast Five and a chance for you to win $1,000 as well with Jonesy and Amanda. But if you get all those questions right, you could double the money and score $2,000, which would come in nice and handy, especially when you're driving past a petrol station at the moment. All right, back in the next hour, plenty more, including your chance to score tickets to the Red Hot Summer Tour. More of those coming up.
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21: 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Clear too for the Monash and the West Gate. Level crossing works in Cobblebank. Ferris Road closed at the rail line. 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
0: Hey there, I'm Jai Moss. A 28-year-old man has been arrested in relation to the murder of former UK politician Ann Widdecombe. In a statement, police say the British national is now in police custody. It comes less than 24 hours after a 26-year-old man previously arrested in relation to the death was released from custody. Back home, a 48-year-old man has been charged with murder following the discovery of a woman's body in Queensland. The body was discovered late last night in bushland north of Toowoomba, believed to belong to missing woman Yana Armstrong. The 48-year-old man is set to face court tomorrow as investigations continue. 15 people have been killed after a speedboat capsized in Vietnam. The incident happened off an island in the country's south, with 21 passengers also hospitalized. Hundreds of thousands of Aussies could be missing out on free, life-saving bowel cancer screenings. A campaign led by the Australian government's urging locals to start screening from the age of 45 and to continue screening every 2 years.
5: Bowel cancer waits for no one. This test could save your life.
0: Minister for Health and Ageing Mark Butler there. And Prince Harry and his family have met with his father, King Charles, marking the first time the King's seen his grandchildren in more than 4 years. Buckingham Palace confirmed the meeting at Highgrove House took place on Friday.
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0: In sport, the Blues' winning streak's been broken, losing to Hawthorn last night at the MCG. The Hawks secured a 64-point win over Carlton for a final score of 103-39, serving them their first loss in 8 games. The Giants have secured a 13-point win over the Cats. GWS left the clash with Geelong with a final score of 86-73. Cats star Jeremy Cameron taken off the field in an ambulance due to a collarbone injury. A 79-point loss for the Suns to Adelaide defeated 128-49 Adelaide Oval last night. It moves the Crows into the number 4 spot on the ladder. And England have become the third team through to the World Cup semi-finals after defeating Norway 2-1 in Miami. That's the latest in news and sport.
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0: Wet conditions around Melbourne today, tops of 13 and lows of 9. The rain is set to stick around until at least Tuesday, slightly cloudy on Wednesday before clearing on Thursday.
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Just great songs. 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

0: recently celebrating his 77th birthday just a week or so ago. Happy birthday, John Farnham. At his reasons here at Gold, just great songs. Hey, if you are a fan of the Rolling Stones, you're going to love what we've got sorted out for you tonight. Of course, the Rolling Stones' 25th album, Foreign Tongues, was released just a couple of days ago. Tonight at 6, you can join Mick Jagger, Keith Richards and Roddy Wood as they preview tracks from the album and play a whole bunch of Stones' classic hits. Wherever you are, whatever you're doing tonight, listen to Gold, a Rolling Stones special.
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2: 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Checking the roads, and we have power works underway in Mooraduck. Bungawa Road is closed at Coolart Road. Barrier repairs also underway on the Ring Road Altona bound on the Prince's Freeway ramp. The left-hand lane is closed and speeds are down to 60 k's. Meanwhile, seeing some congestion. Sydney Road between Albion Street and Brunswick Road in Brunswick, and the Westgate Freeway is moving slowly city-bound, passing the Balti. Westgate Tunnel exit lane closures outbound from 9 p.m. Tuesday and Wednesday nights for maintenance. Follow detours for Millers Road and Grieve Parade. More information at linked.com.au. Now you're up to date with Melbourne's latest traffic.
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0: We are Gold, the home of the Christian O'Connell Show, back after the mid-year break. 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I'm back in the next hour, another hour of great songs for you, including Mr. Elton John. 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
21: Westgate Tunnel exit lane closures outbound from 9 p.m. Tuesday and Wednesday nights for maintenance. Follow detours for Millers Road and Grieve Parade. More information at linked.com.au. Checking the roads, and we have power works underway in Murriduck. Bundyowa Road is closed at Coolart Road. Take Tyab Road instead. We also have barrier repairs underway on the Ring Road Altona bound on the Prince's Freeway ramp. The left-hand lane is closed. Speeds are down to 60 k's. On top of that, congestion. Sydney Road between Albion Street and Brunswick Road in Brunswick. A bit of patience needed. Nominations are now open for the 2027 Australian of the Year Awards. Who inspires you? Nominate now at australianoftheyear.org.au. Now you're up to date with Melbourne's latest traffic.
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22: I'm John Fabris. An appearance is scheduled for tomorrow in Toowoomba Magistrates Court for a 48-year-old man charged with the domestic violence murder of Yana Armstrong. Queensland Police believe remains found in bush are the 30-year-old last seen on Tuesday.
23: The community would be horrified that a young lady, 30-year-old, with a four-month-old child has had a life taken.
22: Iran's announced it's closed the Strait of Hormuz, and America's launched another round of strikes today. Defence analyst Peter Jennings telling Sky the ceasefire memorandum appears over.
24: The president's kind of stuck. He cannot have an outcome which leaves Iran in control of the Strait of Hormuz. I think what we're going to see for months ahead is military strikes in and around the Strait of Hormuz.
22: A typhoon that hit Japan's southern islands and Taiwan's moved on to China. Millions have fled Shanghai and Zhejiang, cramming into overwhelmed airports. And a local electricity company's denying a fallen power line started southern Spain's wildfire, which has killed 12 people around Bedar village. This woman, one of many British people living in the area.
25: This has happened many times and the fire is very strong and has got worse as the wind has got worse.
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26: England is through to the semi-finals of the World Cup after defeating Norway 2-1 in extra time. Jude Bellingham scored both of England's goals, and they'll now play the winner of today's other quarter-final between Argentina and Switzerland. In the AFL this afternoon, the Bulldogs take on West Coast at Docklands. Melbourne plays Richmond at the MCG, and Brisbane hosts Essendon at the Gabba. In tennis, Linda Noshkova has beaten compatriot Karolina Mukova in the women's final at Wimbledon tonight. Yannick Sinner plays Alexander Zverev for the men's title. And in golf, Australia's Caris Davison is tied for 16th at 6-under, heading into the final round of the LPGA tournament in France. That's the sport. I'm Michaela Carr.
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22: Very high chance of showers here in Melbourne today and winds to 25 k's. A low of 10 overnight for tomorrow, more showers and a top of 16.
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29: 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You

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And all your favourite shows like the Christian O'Connell Show for breakfast weekday mornings from 6. And Jonesy and Amanda, weekday arvos from 3. 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

0: Well, you're fast with your texts, getting into us. Your chance to win those tickets to the Red Hot Summer Tour. Killing Heidi and Weir. Ella Hooper, part of the lineup later this year. Australian Crawl, Men at Work, Birds of Tokyo, Vicar and Linda, Eskimo Joe, Boom Crash Opera as well. This is going to be absolutely huge. You can grab them from Ticketmaster or keep listening to Gold for your next chance to win.
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0: We are Gold, the home of just great songs like that. Your Sunday afternoon. Hopefully this is helping with the Sunday scaries. Is that a thing you suffer from as well? I sure do. Madigan is coming up next. He's got plenty more great songs for you, including this from Alana Miles. Pointer Sisters as well. Plus, keep it gold, more chances to win tickets to the Red Hot Summer Tour. 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
16: 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Checking the roads and power works have Bungawa Road closed at Coolart Road in Moorooduck. Best to take Tyab Road instead. Barrier repairs also underway on the Ring Road Altona bound on the Princes Freeway ramp. The left-hand lane is closed. Speeds are down to 60Ks. Otherwise, seeing congestion on Sydney Road between Albion Street and Brunswick Road in Brunswick, and the Westgate Freeway is moving slowly citybound, passing the Balti. 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
18: I'm John Fabris. The alleged domestic violence murder of Toowoomba's Yana Armstrong leaves her four-month-old baby in the care of her sister, Faith. Yana's cousins have today attended the spot where her remains were found.
19: We've set up a GoFundMe page just for Faith so that she can have the financial support to this difficult time for her to bury Yana next to her mum and dad.
18: The baby's 48-year-old father's been charged. 1,400 people are sheltering at a sports centre for the deadly wildfire in southern Spain. This woman, Pauline, is one of many British people staying in the region.
20: It's just awful. We're so upset for the people in Bedar. So we're all in shock, really.
18: 23 people are still missing. 12 are confirmed to have died. An attack by Iran on a civilian ship in the Strait of Hormuz has America setting off another strike on coastal cities. Defence analyst Peter Jennings telling Sky, we can expect ongoing peace rhetoric from both sides as President Trump gauges political factors.
21: But peace not breaking out. I think it's just going to be low-level conflict for an extended period until maybe we get beyond the midterms in the United States, which seems to be the thing that the president is focused on. And then perhaps we're back into, you know, more serious levels of military conflict.
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0: Argentina has sealed a semi-final berth at the World Cup, beating Switzerland 3-1 in extra time. They'll play England next week after they beat Norway in extra time this morning 2-1. In the AFL, the Bulldogs lead the Eagles by 9 points at quarter time in the match at Docklands. Later, Melbourne plays Richmond at the MCG and Brisbane hosts Essendon at the Gabba. In tennis, Linda Noskova has won the women's singles title at Wimbledon, becoming the third Czech woman to do so in 4 years. She beat compatriot Karolina Mutkova. Tonight, Jannik Sinner takes on Alexander Zverev. And for the first time in history, organisers of the Tour de France have shortened one of the stages due to the country's intense heat. That's the sport. I'm Michaela Carr.
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18: Very high chance of showers here in Melbourne today and winds to 25 k's. A low of 10 overnight for tomorrow, more showers and a top of 16.
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23: 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And I've got great songs on the way from Crowded House and In Excess. 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

0: Before we hit the 3 o'clock news, I'll be playing you an Aussie band who, back in 1998, kicked Elton John off the Hot 100 number one spot after he spent 14 weeks there. I'll play that track for you right after this.
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2: 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Bayswater, we have a crash on the mountain highway after Scoresby Road. Two lanes are closed for the inbound run with speeds down to 40k's an hour. Pasco Vale South, a crash on Melville Road around Raynard Street. Traffic is delayed in both directions there and trams disrupted as well. And Mulgrave on the Monash Freeway around Wellington Road. So debris on the road surface. It's affecting the citybound on ramp with traffic slowing in the area. Plenty of footy this afternoon, both Sharon and Stephen. AFL at Docklands now underway, and the match to follow very soon at the MCG as well. NRL at Amy Park after 6 o'clock, a busy day for Melbourne Park. 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
1: Life feels better with gold. Awesome! Ladies and gentlemen. Wake up on the bright side of the dial with the Christian O'Connell Show for breakfast. Are you ready?
3: I said to my daughter, I said, hey, I've got to watch the Socceroos game. 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She goes, I have no connection to it. 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

0: 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The Christian O'Connell Show. I'm definitely the former, not the latter with this.
1: 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On my iPhone, 498 open tabs.
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8: There's so much to see on Netflix this weekend. Thrills with I Will Find You, Mystery with Enola Holmes 3, and the timeless charm of Little House on the Prairie. What will you discover next on Netflix? At Bayswater, we have a crash on the Mountain Highway after Scoresby Road. Two lanes are closed for the inbound run and speeds down to 40 k's an hour. Pasco Vale South, we have a crash on Melville Road and Raynard Street. Traffic is delayed in both directions there and trams disrupted as well. Plenty of footy this afternoon, both Sharon and Steedon. AFL at Docklands now underway, and a match to follow very soon at the MCG as well. NRL at Amy Park after 6 o'clock. Expect a busy day for traffic around Melbourne Park. At Melbourne East, reports of a collision on Waverley Road and Bruce Street and very slow traffic both ways. The census is coming this August. You'll get instructions soon on what to do. In the census, every answer matters. 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
11: I'm John Fabris. Iran's claiming it struck a second commercial ship in the Strait of Hormuz and hit the US airbase in Qatar. America's been returning attacks. Security analyst Hal Kempfer telling Fox it appears Iran's government doesn't have control over its own military.
12: There's this hardcore Revolutionary Guard Corps faction that seems to be running completely separate apart from the rest of the government.
11: A domestic violence murder charge against a 48-year-old man will be heard in court in Queensland's Toowoomba tomorrow morning. Pig hunters found remains believed to be Toowoomba's Yana Armstrong in bushland last night. Her cousins are supporting her sister, Faith.
13: We can support our cousin, Faith, as she looks to look after.
14: Navigate this life, yeah. Caring for Yana's baby boy. We've been with her all morning. She's just devastated.
11: The typhoon that killed 18 people in the Philippines battered Japan's southern islands and Taiwan's now made it to East China, where there have been mass evacuations. This man's joined thousands sheltering cars in underground shopping car parks.
15: Just to be safe, I parked my car on the third floor of Mixi. I went back to my home garage today and there were almost no cars left. The parking lot at Mixi is almost already full.
11: Translation by the China Observer.
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16: Argentina is through to the World Cup semis after beating Switzerland 3-1 in extra time.
17: Lautaro Martinez sends Argentina to the semi-finals.
16: They call there on SBS. The Argentinians play England next week after they beat Norway in extra time this morning 2-1. In the AFL, the Eagles led the Bulldogs by 7 points at halftime at Docklands. Later on, Melbourne plays Richmond and Brisbane hosts Essendon. In tennis, Czech Linda Noskova has won the women's singles at Wimbledon. Tonight, Jannik Sinner takes on Alexander Zverev. And in motor racing, Cam Waters has pole position for today's Townsville 500. That's the sport. I'm Michaela Carr.
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19: Very high chance of showers here in Melbourne today and winds to 25 k's. A low of 10 overnight for tomorrow, more showers and a top of 16.
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22: Good afternoon. It is Matt again. Great songs on the way from Pink and Michael Jackson. And all this weekend, we've got your tickets to the Red Hot Summer Tour. Australian Crawl and Men at Work unite for a historic Red Hot Summer Tour nationally this October and November. The Melbourne show sold out. Tickets on sale now for all other locations from Ticketmaster. I'm going to open up the text line this hour and make sure you listen very carefully because you are going to need a code word. As a matter of fact, how about this? I will open up the text line 0475031043 right after Dragon's April Sun in Cuba, which is about 23 minutes away on Gold.

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It's Madigan this afternoon. Tomorrow, it all begins. Gold's best week of your life. What is that? That would be you in Las Vegas seeing the Eagles live at the Sphere. Flights, accommodation, all taken care of for you. So if you want to be a part of this, here's a clue. 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

0: Deny my... Just great songs on Gold. Madonna's Vogue before we hit the 4 o'clock news right after this. And from 6 o'clock tonight on Gold, the Rolling Stones are going to be releasing a brand new album. It's called Foreign Tongues. It's out next Friday. So we're going to be catching up for an hour with Mick, Keith and Ronnie, and they'll tell us everything that went into making this new album. Plus, we'll play some of their greatest hits.
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2: 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Bayswater, we have a crash on the mountain highway after Scoresby Road, but traffic now looking better for the run both ways after earlier delays. Traffic improving as well for Melbourne East along Waverley Road. Just some leftover delays from an earlier crash between Belgrave Road and Chadston Road. Plenty of footy this afternoon, both Sharon and Steedon. AFL at Docklands now underway. The second match now underway as well at the MCG. NRL at Amy Park after 6 o'clock tonight. Expect a busy day for traffic around Melbourne Park. Laverton North, a better run now on the Princes Freeway inbound, with a broken down motorcycle now cleared around High Street. Anaconda Stock Take Sailors now on. Safe big with offers like 60% off selected clothing by Cape. In Sunday 19th July, play more, pay less at Anaconda. That's Melbourne's latest traffic.
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4: 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Caroline Springs, Gawler Road, Rathume Drive, we have a crash. Traffic is slow in all directions. Avoid the area for now if you can. At Bayswater, a crash on the Mountain Highway after Scoresby Road, but traffic is now looking better for the run both ways there after earlier delays. Traffic improving as well for Malvern East along Waverley Road. Just some leftover delays from an earlier crash between Belgrave Road and Chadstone Road. Plenty of footy this afternoon, both Sharon and Stephen. AFL at Docklands now underway. A second match now underway as well at the MCG. And NRL at Amy Park after 6 o'clock tonight. Expect a busy day around Melbourne Park. 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
7: I'm John Fabris. America's third round of military strikes this week have hit around 140 targets. It's retaliation for Iran attacking a commercial ship in the Strait of Hormuz. Security analyst Hal Kempfer telling Fox Iran still has plenty of firepower.
8: They have a lot of drones, a lot of anti-ship missiles, a lot of ballistic missiles. They have hundreds and hundreds and hundreds of these gunboats.
7: Cousins of Toowoomba mother Yana Armstrong in Queensland have visited the area where the 30-year-old's remains were found last night. They've established a GoFundMe page to help Yana's sister, Faith.
9: We beat him with her own warning. It's an answer. You know, we can lay Yana to rest.
10: She's holding Yana's baby boy in her arms. She's got her loving husband, their little son with them. They're trying to stay strong, but the days ahead are going to be very, very tough for them.
7: Yana's baby's father's been charged with domestic violence murder. And crews in Spain's southeast are now getting on top of a fire that's killed 12 people. This British man describes how he watched the fire grow into a monster that's burnt through 60 square k's.
11: It was just building because the wind was getting underneath it and it was just lifting it and making it bigger and bigger. You could watch it just getting bigger all the time.
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12: Argentina will take on England in the semi-finals of the World Cup. The Argentinians beat Switzerland 3-1 in extra time, while England also needed more minutes to defeat Norway 2-1. France will play Spain in the other semi. In the AFL, the Bulldogs have beaten the Eagles by 16 points at Docklands. Melbourne has a 12-point buffer over Richmond at quarter time in that match at the MCG, while later Brisbane hosts Essendon. In tennis, the men take over centre court tonight at Wimbledon for their single final, with Jannik Sinner clashing with Alexander Zverev. And in golf, Australia's Min Woo Lee is one shot off the lead at the Scottish Open. However, play in the third round has been suspended due to fog. That's the sport. I'm Michaela Carr.
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7: Very high chance of showers here in Melbourne today and winds to 25 k's. A low of 10 overnight for tomorrow, more showers and a top of 16.
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3: 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Do have 0475 031043 ready, but you've got to know a code word. When am I going to open up the text line? Could happen this hour, could happen in the next 10 minutes. You've just got to listen out for that code word. 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

0: Just Great Songs on Gold. Before we hit the 5 o'clock news, I'll be playing you a song that's a favourite of radio DJs because they call it a toilet song, not because it's bad, but because it's nice and long, almost 9 minutes. But it was originally around 20 minutes long and took a decade to make. I'll play it for you right after this on Gold.
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0: Just great songs on Gold. Wake up on the bright side of the dial, the Christian O'Connell Show. When I heard this, I was thinking, I think the best that my nan could come up with was we were somehow related to a famous Australian golfer. I can't even remember who it was.
1: 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Christian, my dad wrote.
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9: 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Caroline Springs, Gourlay Road, and Hume Drive. We have a crash. Traffic is slow in all directions following earlier closure for the southbound lanes. Plenty of footy this afternoon, both Sharon and Stephen. AFL at Docklands with the match now finished. Expect extra traffic in the area as fans leave the venue. The second match now underway, the MCG with NRL at Amy Park after 6 o'clock tonight. Expect a busy day around Melbourne Park. Mount Waverley, the Monash Freeway, reports of a problem around Blackburn Road and Forsters Road. Traffic is slow for the inbound run, then improving through to Huntingdale Road. 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And now you're up to date with Melbourne's latest traffic.
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11: I'm John Fabris. Iran and America are trading military blows again. It flared up when Iran attacked a commercial ship in the Strait of Hormuz, which it claims it's now closed. Security analyst Hal Kempfer telling Fox, Iran's breaching of the peace memorandum might be out of its government's hands.
12: Appears to be the separate group that has freedom of action to do these strikes. Even when the government is agreed that we're going to reopen the strait, we're going to do these other things, this group may have been responsible for this strike.
11: The alleged domestic violence murder of Toowoomba's Yana Armstrong leaves her four-month-old baby in the care of her sister, Faith. Yana's cousins have today attended the spot where her remains were found.
13: We've set up a GoFundMe page just for Faith so that she can have the financial support through this difficult time for her to bury Yana next to her mum and dad.
11: The baby's 48-year-old father's been charged with murder. And 1,400 people are sheltering at a sports centre for the deadly wildfire in southern Spain. This woman, Paula, is one of many British people staying in the region.
14: It's just awful. We're so upset for the people in Bedar. So we're all in shock, really.
11: 12 have died, 23 are still missing.
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15: England will meet powerhouse Argentina in the semi-finals of the World Cup. The Argentinians beat Switzerland 3-1 in extra time today, while England also needed extra time to defeat Norway 2-1. In the other semi, France will play Spain. In the AFL, Melbourne was leading Richmond by 34 points at half-time at the MCG. It's early days of the Gabba, with Brisbane leading Essendon by a point, and earlier the Bulldogs beat the Eagles.

0: by 16 points at Docklands. In rugby, the Wallabies will be looking to bounce back against Italy in Perth next weekend after losing to France 42-26 in the Nations Championship match in Brisbane. And in tennis, the men's final is on at Wimbledon tonight. Jannik Sinner taking on Alexander Zverev. That's the sport. I'm Michaela Carr.
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2: Very high chance of showers here in Melbourne tonight and winds to 25 km. A low of 10 degrees overnight. More showers tomorrow, up to a top of 16.
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5: Good afternoon, it's Matt again. This is it. This is the last chance that you've got. For what? 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So have 0475031043 ready to send me a text. You need the code word, though. When am I going to play that code word? I'll play it when I get on one of the artists that will be playing at the Red Hot Summer Tour, Eskimo Joe, which is in about half an hour's time at 5:30. And I've got great songs on the way from the weekend. 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

Just Great Songs on Gold, and in about 40 minutes' time, something you're not going to want to miss on Gold. The Rolling Stones are releasing a new album, Foreign Tongues, next Friday. So we're going to be chatting with Mick and Keith, and they're going to be discussing making their 25th album.

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2: 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At Caroline Springs, Gourlay Road and Hume Drive, traffic now on the improve in all directions after an earlier crash at the intersection. Plenty of footy this afternoon, both Sharon and Stephen. AFL at Docklands is now finished. The second match will also be winding down soon enough at the MCG. And at the same time, NRL is getting underway at Amy Park. Expect very busy traffic in the area. Mount Waverley, the Monash Freeway, reports from problem around Blackburn Road and Forster's Road. Traffic is slowing for the inbound run, but then improving through to Huntingdale Road. Huntingdale Road also under pressure both ways north of the Monash around Imperial Avenue. 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
3: Hi, I'm Sally Pearson. Linda Noskova has won her first Wimbledon title after recovering from wasting 5 match points to beat fellow Czech Karolina Muchová. Noskova regained her composure to win 6-2, 5-7, 6-3. In the women's NRL, the Raiders have thrashed the Warriors 42-16, while the Dragons have defeated the Eels at 22-8. And in golf, Australia's Caris Davidson is tied for 16th at 6-under, heading into the final round of the LPGA event in France.
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0: Just Great Songs on Gold. Wake up on the bright side of the dial, the Christian O'Connell Show. He's back tomorrow morning from 6. It's Monday, which means it's a misheard lyric Monday.
1: Better Burning Midnight Oil. This comes from Scott. The original line, of course, how can we dance while our earth keeps turning? Now, Scott actually heard this morning. He said, straight away, I've got a brand new misheard lyric. How can we dance while our herd, the cattle, keeps turning? You can't dance. You can't be doing Footloose where the cows are going off yonder. Yeah, I said yonder.
2: I was so impressed with that.
1: 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Just Instant Hall
0: of Famer. If you have a misheard lyric, make sure you send it in. 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
13: 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High-flying acrobatics, daring stunts, jaw-dropping moments. Don't miss it. Book now. Plenty of footy this afternoon, both Sharon and Stephen. AFL at Docklands is now finished. The second match now on the wind down at the MCG. And at the same time, NRL is getting underway at Amy Park. Expect very busy traffic in the area. Problems in Toorak, Toorak Road, Red Canterbury Road and Grange Road with slow traffic in both directions there. Mount Waverley, the Monash Freeway now seeing a better run inbound around Blackburn Road and Forsters Road after an earlier incident which is cleared at Pakenham. Some minor inbound delays, however, there for the Princess Freeway around Cardinia Road. A call to freeway, seeing a good run both ways around Diggers Rest. What to feel like a big deal? You will during Prime Day. 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
15: I'm John Fabris. A domestic violence murder charge against a 48-year-old man will be heard in court in Queensland's Toowoomba tomorrow morning. Pig hunters found remains believed to be Toowoomba's Yana Armstrong in bushland last night. Her cousins are trying to raise money for Yana's sister, Faith.
16: We can support our cousin Faith as she looks to look after.
17: Navigate this life, yeah. Caring for Yana's baby boy. We've been with her all morning. She's just devastated.
15: Iran's launched attacks on neighbouring Gulf states in retribution for US strikes. It all erupted over Iran taking aim at a commercial ship in the Strait of Hormuz. Security analyst Hal Kempfer telling Fox, it appears Iran's government mightn't have control over its own military.
18: There's this Revolutionary Guard Corps faction that seems to be running completely separate apart from the rest of the government.
15: The typhoon that killed 18 people in the Philippines battered Japan's southern islands and Taiwan has now made it to China, where there have been mass evacuations. This man's joined thousands sheltering cars in underground shopping car parks.
19: Just to be safe, I parked my car on a third floor of Mixi. I went back to my home garage today and there were almost no cars left. The parking lot at Mixi is almost already full.
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20: The Bulldogs have denied the Eagles their fifth win of the season. West Coast was leading the Dogs by 7 points at half time before the home side took control in the final quarter to win by 16. Melbourne is beating Richmond at the MCG at last check by 41 points and Brisbane is on top of Essendon at the Gabba by 46. England will take on Argentina in the semi-finals of the World Cup. The Argentinians beat Switzerland 3-1 in extra time today, while England also needed extra time to defeat Norway 2-1. In tennis, the men's final is on at Wimbledon tonight with Jannik Sinner up against Alexander Zverev. And

0: The Supercars' Brody Gostecki has claimed his sixth win of the season in the final race of the Townsville 500. That's the sport. I'm Michaela Carr.
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2: Very high chance of showers here in Melbourne tonight and winds to 25k's. A low of 10 degrees overnight. More showers tomorrow, up to a top of 16.
3: Hi, this is Mick Jagger.
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6: 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We're previewing tracks from the Stones' new album, Foreign Tongues, and playing their classics.

0: Since their first album release in 1964, simply titled The Rolling Stones, the lads from London have released 24 studio albums, all different and all brilliant. Now comes their 25th, titled Foreign Tongues. And through it all, the question that many people keep asking is how long can they maintain and build on their reputation as the greatest rock and roll band on earth?
1: We're finding out what it's like to do it through your whole goddamn life. You know, and we're the only ones that can do that because everybody has split and died or gone. But we're still here. We're going to push it down the line. What we're trying to do is just keep getting better and just deliver honest rock and roll, which is an endangered species these days because none of the animals that play it have lasted more than 10, 12, you know, 20 years.
2: Hackney Diamonds was the first record we'd done in 18 years of new material. I think I'm right in saying that. You think, well, they're never going to make another one, you know? Here we are with another one, relatively quickly.
3: Hackney Diamonds was breaking the ice, and Foreign Tongues is the flow that comes from.

0: The opening track on Foreign Tongues is the classic Stone sounding Rough and Twisted.
1: It's quite raw. I mean, it's a blues, but it's not a 12-bar. I mean, the verse is 12-bar, but there's two bridges, so it breaks it up a lot.

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0: That's Start Me Up, a number one song from the Rolling Stones' Tattoo You album, as we continue to preview tracks from their brand new masterpiece, Foreign Tongues.
1: Never wanna lose you. Yeah.
2: Even though the tracks are all kind of different, there's a definite flow of an album, like flavour, yeah. Which I love because the Stones have always had that. There was a flavour from Beggar's Banquet album, you know, a flavour of the Sticky Fingers.

0: recording sessions, we were on the floor all the time. We were actually plugged in with our instruments hanging around our necks.
1: I'm sitting playing guitar most of the time, and I can see Keith opposite me, and I can see, and Ronnie's right next to me. So I can just glance at everyone and just feel the whole thing. It's a good way to set it up.
2: Hi, this is Mick Jagger.
3: Hi, everybody. This is Keith Richards.
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0: That's Miss You, the opening track on Some Girls, a landmark album for the Stones back in 78. And you're listening to our Rolling Stones Foreign Tongues album special. 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
2: My daughter called and said, can you transfer some money right now? 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By the way, she had got hold of her mum. 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
3: Oh, no.
2: They know how to play me. 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
26: sweet as apple pie. I think I have a lot more songs to write. I was playing the piano and I was doing this song, Jealous Lover, and I just started it. I just got the chorus. I was like, singing, oh my God, Jealous Lover. And the phone rang out. And I was, all right, I'll answer. It was Andy. I said, Andy, hang on a minute, I'm right in the middle of doing this chorus. And play with me. He says, that's great. Carry on, don't stop, I'm hanging up. Don't stop, call me when you finished it.

Jealous Lover. I'm doing little Motown licks from the past, and Keith's doing his version of them. And we're kind of not talking about when we're going to put them in, but we just have that natural feel again, that natural weave.

That's Jealous Lover, one of the standout tracks on the Rolling Stones' new album, Foreign Tongues. It features Mick's trademark falsetto, which we first heard back in 1980 when the Rolling Stones released Emotional Rescue.

Here's Emotional Rescue, the title track from the Rolling Stones' 1980 album. I tell you what, a big surprise on Foreign Tongues is a typically Stones take on You Know I'm No Good from Amy Winehouse, who actually had a connection with the boys in the band.

0: This is Ronnie Wood.
1: I remember first meeting Amy at the South Bank Awards. She stood out with her beehive and her tattoos and her makeup, and I saw her from behind, and they said, that's this new singer called Amy Winehouse over there. I said, well, bring her over, come on. So I went up to her anyway, and I didn't know who the hell she was. I just thought she looked a character. We had a drink, and we had a bit of a laugh together, and then she got dragged off one way, I got dragged off another.

0: Then I saw her again when she came and guested with the Stones at the Isle of Wight to sing Ain't Too Proud to Beg. She'd hold you tight, like a little girl, you know, really hanging on for some help. And I tried to give her what help I could.
1: I'm sad because she didn't do her full span, you know. We lost her early, and it was like saying goodbye to Billie Holiday again, you know.

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1: Hi, this is Mick Jagger.
2: Hi, everybody. This is Keith Richards.
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0: From the Stones' album Sticky Fingers, that's Brown Sugar, a song that Mick Jagger wrote when he was in Australia, starring in the 1970 movie production of Ned Kelly. You're listening to our Rolling Stones Foreign Tongues album special. We'll be back with more in a moment.
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24: 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When the Stones released Hackney Diamonds back in 2023, a surprise guest bass player on the sessions was none other than the Beatles' Paul McCartney, playing on a track called Bite My Head Off.

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2: It was really exciting because I normally don't play as a session guy, and it's really nice to just show up at a studio with your bass and just to say, right, where do you want me?

0: 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Oh, there's Keith. Oh, there's Ronnie. I'm playing with the Stones. And I'm well chuffed. And the great thing is all I had to do was play bass and not make mistakes. So it was good. I was able to just concentrate on my bass part.
1: Never gets old.

outside, it seemed to be like you're either, you know, Beatles fan or Stones fan, like never the twain would meet. Bullshit, we're so similar, it's not true. 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I mean, we were in a pub, Station Hotel, Richmond. That was our gig, you know, it was the only one we really had. And we're whacking our show out nearby, and everybody having a good time, you know. And suddenly I turn around and there's these four guys in black leather overcoats standing there. Like, what was there? Oh, God, they're going to check us out. And there they were, yeah. And we were, and from then on, we've always was good mates.

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1: In the song Angie, this wonderful film actress is now no longer with us. I had a deep but long and lasting relationship with her and immortalised this relationship into song Angie.

From the album Goat's Head Soup, that's one of the Stones' worldwide number one hits, and one of Jagger's favourites, by the way, Angie. Another surprise on the Stones' new album, Foreign Tongues, is a track called Hit Me in the Head, which features the Stones' favourite drummer, the late, great Charlie Watts.

0: That's the oldest recorded track. So that was from the session we did in LA with Don Was originally.
1: Have leftover tracks from Charlie because we cut a lot of basic tracks to mix ideas of let's try this, you know, try this song, different tempos, and I'd play along and get the feel of it, each kind of song. So it'd be just me and Charlie, and we did like 9 songs in one day, and we did another session with another 5 songs or whatever. But Hit Me in the Head was one of those.

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I think Ronnie did his solo again. I mean, that's kind of punk tune, basically. I was trying to get everyone to play 150 beats a minute, which is pretty fast. It's like Ramones.

0: Here's the Rolling Stones' cover of the Bob and Earl soul classic Harlem Shuffle, which was a hit single off their 1986 album Dirty Work. Now, the first single off the Stones' new album Foreign Tongues is a beauty. It's called In the Stars.
1: It's like a very recognisable Stones sound, but it has a kind of hooky chorus. So it's not just a rock sort of only record. I didn't know whether it was too obvious, but it's very obviously the Rolling Stones.

0: Fires in the Stars from the Rolling Stones' amazing new album, Foreign Tongues, which is out now on CD, vinyl, or on your favourite streaming service. It's a very good record. Enjoy.
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2: 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Milo. 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
1: 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She sent me the 11-minute video of them analysing me. 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Many serial killers have some of these traits?
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3: Doesn't matter how many times something happened, Mum was always surprised by it. 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
3: If you know anybody who works for WhatsApp, just tell them to let us delete the message entirely, like it was never sent. You know when it says delete for me or delete for everyone? Who picks? Just for me, and just go and delete it for me, yeah. I still want them to see the awful stuff I've written, but I don't want to be reminded of how much of a dick I can actually be, yeah. A tattoo removed and walking into the laser place going, what are my options for tattoo removal? You got two options. First option, you shine a laser on your leg, remove the tattoo so no one will see the tattoo. What is my second option? You shine a laser in your eyes so you won't see the tattoo.
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20: 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We've read lots of comments. The good, the bad and the grumpy. A bit like this one. I'm so done with scammers. We want you to know, we're on it. Optus's scam technology has blocked over 890 million scam calls and texts since 2020. Protecting Aussies from scams? We're on it.
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1: Come on, Ashy.
0: Get him,
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0: Go,
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0: Pick
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13: Good morning, I'm James Roy. Support for One Nation has eased in a new poll, with today's Resolve political monitor showing the party's primary support is down 3%, marking its first slide in 4 months. It means Labor has regained the overall lead on 28%, ahead of One Nation on 26% and the Coalition on 23%, which is 3% higher than in June. The United States insists the Strait of Hormuz remains open, despite Tehran declaring it closed after attacking a Cyprus-flagged container ship that it claims was using an unauthorized route through the waterway. The incident triggered a fresh wave of US strikes on Iran, which America's ambassador to NATO, Matt Whitaker, told Fox were justified.
14: Obviously, the memorandum of understanding was always performance-based, and that if shipping is attacked or if the Iranians want to act belligerent, then he will respond with overwhelming force.
13: An investigation is underway into the death of an Aussie dad at a Bali immigration centre. 29-year-old Cameron Hughes was found unresponsive on Friday night while awaiting deportation over visa concerns. Preliminary findings suggest that he might have suffered a heart attack. Police say a Melbourne cafe that's been firebombed this morning is the same one that was shot at on Friday morning. Crews arrived at Andy's Cafe in Essendon around 1 a.m. It and a neighbouring business have been badly damaged. And the coalition is set to overhaul its nuclear policy with a plan to allow data giants to build their own reactors to power their data centres.
11: The Failed Footballer with Olin Tickers is the only unofficial World Cup podcast you need. 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
13: Let's start with cricket because Bazball is over with England sacking Brendan McCullum as its men's test coach. The Kiwi says he's gutted but respects the decision. It comes after skipper Ben Stokes quit during the third test, which the Poms lost to New Zealand. Over to tennis and heartache for Australia's Cruz Hewitt, who's gone down to America's Jordan Lee in the boys' final at Wimbledon. While in the men's decider, it was Jannik Sinner, a set up against Alexander Zverev, 6-7, 7-6, 6-3. Over to AFL, and Dean Solomon is urging Bombers fans to be patient after last night's 90-point drubbing against Brisbane. The caretaker says there's no quick fix to turning the list around into a side that can match it with the best.
15: For our members and supporters, and we want you to stick strong and be patient and understand that we're in this for the medium to long term, and that's how we're going to build it, and there is no shortcut here.
13: And the Melbourne Storm is down the Titans by 22 points to 18 to wrap up round 19 of the NRL. Earlier, the Cowboys beat Manly 19 to 18.
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13: Showers increasing and 16 in Melbourne today, down to 10 tonight, showers 16 tomorrow. Mostly sunny Wednesday, 15, 15 and grey Thursday. Christian O'Connell, Jonesy and Amanda, Higo and Tony have put together their five favourite things to do in Vegas, including the Eagles at the Sphere. 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
1: I said to my daughter, I said, hey, I've got to watch the Socceroos game. And Ruby was like, oh, I think this is where you really wish you had a son. I went, not at all. She goes, I have no connection to it. So I watched it by myself. I woke the cat up.
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1: 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Are you
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0: 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A Day on the Green presents R&B royalty, Boyz II Men. 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And Bill Biv DeVoe. 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
15: Good morning, I'm James Royce. Support for One Nation has dipped for the first time in 4 months as female and overseas-born voters shift their support back to the coalition. This morning's Resolve political monitor puts the primary support for Pauline Hanson's party down 3% to 26. That is 2 points behind Labor on 28, while the opposition's 23% marks a 3-point rise. Qantas cabin crew are pushing for mandatory rest breaks on the airline's Sydney to London flights, warning fatigue could become a safety risk on the 22-hour non-stop journeys. The Flight Attendants Association wants those breaks to be mandated, fearing exhausted crew could become forgetful, clumsy and less able to respond in an emergency. Meantime, those orange passenger arrival cards will soon be a thing of the past, with Australia expanding digital travel declarations for overseas arrivals. A trial on some Qantas flights into the East Coast capitals will be broadened to its services arriving in Adelaide and Perth by the end of the year, before it's fully rolled out within 12 to 18 months. An Iranian newspaper has published what it is calling a kill list of foreign leaders to be targeted as revenge for the death of the Supreme Leader. It includes Donald Trump, the Israel and UK Prime Ministers, and also the presidents of some European countries, but did not include the Australian PM. And the coalition is considering a new policy that would lift Australia's ban on nuclear power and let data centres pay for and build their own reactors to meet demand.
0: The Failed Footballer with Olin Tickers is the only unofficial World Cup podcast you need. 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
15: Let's start with tennis, because Jannik Sinner has come from behind to defeat Alexander Zverev in the men's final at Wimbledon. The world number one taking the title in four sets, 6-7, 7-6, 6-3, 6-4. Here's how it happened on Nine.
16: Sweet Sinner, another forehand crushed. Four sets of compelling tennis to finish up Wimbledon 2026.
15: To cricket, Bazball is officially dead after Brendan McCullum was sacked as England's men's test coach. A late try from Nick Meaney helped Melbourne to a 22 points to 18 win over a fast finishing Gold Coast to wrap up round 19 of the NRL, with coach Craig Bellamy admitting it was a tense end to the game.
17: See a few ups and downs, you know, we probably didn't play the way we wanted to play for the whole 80 minutes. You know, we've done some really good things, but there's some times where we went off the road.
15: And in the AFL, the Lions have moved back into the top four after a 90-point belting of the Bombers.
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15: Showers increasing and 16 in Melbourne today, down to 10 tonight, showers 16 tomorrow. Mostly sunny Wednesday, 15, 15 and grey Thursday. Christian O'Connell, Jonesy and Amanda, Higo and Tony have put together their five favourite things to do in Vegas, including the Eagles at the Sphere. 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
1: 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In Glen Waverley, there's been an early morning smash. High Street Road is closed east of Springvale Road. Use Waverley Road if you can. An ongoing incident in Mount Waverley, Stevenson's Road southbound at Waverley Road. Major arterials, Western Freeway now building from Leakes Road right through to Hopkins Road. No problems on the Deer Park bypass. A few delays already for the Ring Road out turnabout just near the Princess Freeway ramp due to ongoing works there. Get $2,000 cash back on MY25 Duster demonstrator vehicles at participating Renault dealers. 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I'll check Melbourne's latest traffic again in 15 minutes.
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13: 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In Glen Waverley, there's been an early morning smash. High Street Road is closed east of Springvale Road. Use Waverley Road if you can. An ongoing incident in Mount Waverley, Stevenson's Road southbound at Waverley Road. Major arterials, Western Freeway now building from Leakes Road right through to Hopkins Road. No problems on the Deer Park bypass. A few delays already for the Ring Road out turnabout just near the Princess Freeway ramp due to ongoing works there. Get $2,000 cash back on MY25 Duster demonstrator vehicles at participating Renault dealers. 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I'll check Melbourne's latest traffic again in 15 minutes.
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15: Morning, I'm Petrina Jones. The Essendon Cafe that was shot at on Friday has now been firebombed. Witnesses have reported seeing a dark-coloured SUV fleeing the scene of Andy's Cafe on Mount Alexander Road around 1 a.m. this morning. The blaze has caused extensive damage to the shop and a business next door. The elderly couple who vanished from Wheelers Hill at the weekend have been found safe and well. 89-year-old Colin and 83-year-old Claudette were tracked down to the Miraburra area last night after fleeing the aged care home they'd only moved into on Tuesday. Their daughter Linda believes they fled because they weren't happy in the home.
16: We do wonder whether that's probably part of it. They've gone somewhere just to be together.
15: The opposition's turning its attention to Victoria's crumbling roads, with Jess Wilson and her Liberals promising $5 billion to fix a million potholes across the state. Melbourne Ferrovaders are enjoying free rides across the network because the readers used by some inspectors can't detect whether passengers have tapped on by using their credit cards. And a new poll has found support for One Nation has slipped for the first time in 4 months as women and migrants turn away from the party. Today's Resolve Political Monitor has Labor leading on primary votes on 28%, ahead of One Nation on 26%. And the Coalition on 23. All your latest gold sport from the weekend is coming up, including the men's Wimbledon final.
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15: Yannick Sinner has claimed his second Wimbledon title, beating Alexander Zverev in a tight four-setter. The world number one making it 2 years in a row, winning 6-7, 7-6, 6-3, 6-4.
17: Four sets of compelling tennis to finish up Wimbledon 2026.
15: They're on 9, while Aussie Cruz Hewitt lost the boys' final. The Lions are back in the top four after thumping Essendon by 90 points at the Gabba. The Bombers kicked just one goal up until three-quarter time, with Brisbane never looking back in the 149-59 victory. Coach Chris Fagan admitting it was pretty perfect.
18: It's hard to maintain the intensity. I just thought for the first three quarters, our hunt and our pressure was fantastic on them.
15: And Brendan McCullum has been sacked as England Test coach after 4 years. The Kiwi will continue to lead the country's men's white ball teams. And that's all the latest in Gold Sport.
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15: Jazz increasing 16, the top. Tomorrow similar. Wednesday partly cloudy 15. Right now 12 degrees. And Christian O'Connell, Jonesy and Amanda, Higo and Tony have put together their five favourite things to do in Vegas, including the Eagles at the Sphere. 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
2: Hey, good morning. Welcome. We are back. It is the Christian O'Connell Show. Welcome back to the bright side of the dial. Good morning.
3: England!

0: head.
1: No, you don't. You are very, very... No, you are a very elegantly dressed woman. Now, I saw a picture on your socials, actually. An amazing coat you were in. Obviously on a red carpet. I think, actually, Patsy comes with a red carpet. It's actually just permanently attached to her legs. You were Moana 5?
0: Oh, that was...
1: Moana 9.
0: No, the live-action Moana. That is so good. The Rock is brilliant. And the young girl who plays Moana... 17, or actually, no, not 17. I googled her wrong. She's 19-year-old Sydney Sider.
1: Wow.
0: LaPaglia's daughter. And now I can't remember her
2: name. Is it Anthony LaPaglia's daughter?
0: Yes.
2: You're kidding.
0: Brilliant. Yeah.
2: Wow, what a family.
0: Oh, my God.
1: So just it's live action of it.
0: Yeah, watch
1: And The Rock is Moana?
0: No, he's not.
1: Oh, right, okay.
0: He's the demigod. And he's brilliant. So he lends his voice in the animation, and then you see him live action. And, yeah, she is brilliant, this young girl. I tell you what, she is going to be the next Nicole Kidman in Hollywood. It's her film debut. First film she's ever done.
1: Hopefully better than that.
0: No, she's brilliant. She's brilliant.
1: Now, take us back to your birthday, because when we were last together, we were obviously in the garden of a pub doing a radio show, and it was the day before your birthday. She had a good birthday weekend.
0: Yeah, I had a lovely birthday weekend. Thank you very much. Had a lovely stay in the city. Did some galleries, some exhibitions, went to the State Library, which I hadn't done since a primary school
1: student. Beautiful building, isn't it?
0: It is stunning. Yeah. There's just, I left that place. It was so weird. I left that place. This is the State Library in Melbourne, feeling this feeling of calm. It's just really not just because it's quiet, but it's been done so well. There are so many little nooks, study nooks, and it's brilliant. You can just go there and spend hours. I loved it. And they've got Ned Kelly's armour in there and his boot and gun. Didn't know they had that.
1: Yeah, I've been to sort of various libraries around the world. Yes. I've never seen that mix of sort of crime and books.
2: He's our most famous murderer.
1: That's Australia.
0: That's right. Tiny little thing.
1: And let me guess, in terms of like, because we've had a 2-week break, Rio and I have both been to Europe. Amazing. And I'm guessing you slept in till 11 a.m. every day.
0: Oh, I did better. So my record was 11:45 last Thursday. I'm listening to my body.
1: Any of those optimization videos about here's what you do. You get up around 11:35, 11:45, midday. Get up if you can get out of bed by midday, and then just sluggishly go around the rest of your day.
0: It was fantastic.
1: Good morning. 10 minutes past 6. Monday morning, we're back. Surprise, son.

0: Good morning, Christian O'Connell's show on Goal for Chemist Warehouse, 12 minutes past 6. We've only been back on air a couple of minutes. Already misinformation is being spread by the news.
1: Oh no, what happened?
0: Totally wrong person, wrong family tree. Did you see the movie Moana?
1: Yeah.
0: Rhea, we've got some correction about, it's not LaPaglia.
2: Not Anthony LaPaglia from Without a Trace.
1: No.
2: But Jay LaGuire from Play School.
1: Yes, of course. I do beg your pardon.
0: Actually, Patsy, you've had too much sleep. Rhea and I both got jet lag. We haven't had enough sleep. Somewhere between us, we'll find the balance point over the next 3 hours.
1: Thank you for correcting me. How dare I do that?
2: They're always getting mistaken, those two.
0: There needs to be, you know, you can watch TV shows and streaming now. And do you guys watch them always with the subtitles on?
2: Yes.
1: Oh, I can't
2: yes.
0: My daughter's
1: stand
0: got, no, my daughter's, I can't watch a TV show. It's a generational thing without the subtitles on. There is a lot of mumbling these days in TV shows. There is, isn't there? You go, what did he say? It's easy with the subtitles. They also need another thing of just constantly above everybody's head who's in a scene, what you've seen them in.
2: Yes, that's a great feature.
0: Because we can't watch a TV show without my wife going, oh, God, Chris, what have we seen them in? Yes. They're professionals. This is their job. It makes sense that we would have seen them in other jobs of theirs. It's not remarkable. It's odder if they haven't been in anything ever before. They can't be very good.
2: We were watching Troy last night, actually. Like, you know, the old Brad Pitt, Angelina Jolie one.
0: Oh, yes.
2: And after about 10 minutes, I had to put the subtitles on. But I think that's because...
0: And what led two gay guys to watch that?
1: I wonder.
2: Well, you know what?
0: Is it cheap porn for you and Will?
2: No, that's the actual upsetting thing, because in history, Achilles and Patroclus are gay and they make them straight in the movie.
0: They did.
2: There was no...
0: You know what? They straight washed it.
2: They did. And everyone in that movie is just doing their own accent.
0: Yes.
2: Eric Bana doing Australian accent, Brad Pitt American, Angelina Jolie tries to do... this sort of Mediterranean
0: but then gives up hot towards the end of it.
2: She does. She just sort of slips back into American.
0: So you were in Greece. I was in the UK and I went back. I was back for 8 days and 43 of those 8 days, 43 hours flying. And on the return flight, the airline I was with had a very slim choice of movies.
2: What did you watch?
0: I got so bored because it's 22 hours.
1: It's a long time.
0: Just, especially when you've seen the movies going out 8 days before, the ones that you actually want. I watched Project Hail Mary for the second time.
1: That's all right.
0: Still really good movie, but you know. And then coming back, there was nothing that excited me. So I started to have a look on the TV shows. And then I watched an entire season of Paw Patrol.
2: That's
0: my children aren't children anymore. They're 19 and at the end of this week, 22. There were no kids with me. I'm a guy alone, bored.
2: That's a red
0: watched
2: flag.
0: An entire season of Paw Patrol.
2: That's not right.
0: I've
2: That's
0: made right. notes. I've got actual opinions on Paw Patrol.
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5: 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A crash in Cranbourne West, Western Port Highway southbound just near the Central Parkway. Otherwise, an ongoing incident on the Hume Freeway citybound at Donnybrook Road has some delays building. Over on the Monash Freeway, some traffic just between Narriwarra North Road and Belgrave Hallam Road. Then again from Wellington Road to Warragul Road. A reminder of level crossing works in Cobblebank. Ferris Road is shut at the railway line. 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

0: 19:27, that's when I think of you. Good morning, we're back. Welcome to the Bright Side of the Dial. It's the Christian O'Connell Show on Gold. Hope you're well, 6:25. I think are you impressed how restrained I've been? I haven't mentioned the World Cup once.
1: I'm very impressed.
0: You know, it says hard. It's very hard.
1: You have complete license to that. Australia's knocked out. I think we all should be getting behind England now. You feel
0: so exciting. You know, so it's going to be tough though because England play Argentina now in their semi-final, which is amazing to make it all the way to the semi-final. Tough, tough game yesterday in 42 degrees heat. Tough for both those countries. Norway and the UK, they don't get that kind of sunshine. They genuinely needed those hydration breaks. We could have done a few more. There's a lot of red-faced English people who've never seen heat like that. Let on because it went into extra time.
1: Yeah.
0: So now you have to do 90 minutes of World Cup action. You had to do 2 hours of it.
2: Wow.
0: So it's a big, tough game. But then now to go and face Messi at his last ever World Cup is incredible. 26 million people watched it in the UK yesterday.
2: Wow.
0: I reckon it'll be 35 plus just in the UK. And obviously, there are quite a few people that live in Argentina, so it'll be a huge game. But so for us in Australia, the semi-final, the England semi-final is 5 a.m. So first half before the show. And of course, why is it always this way? Why am I always on air? Do you remember when I first moved here, we were in the semi-finals of the World Cup, the Russian World Cup against Croatia.
1: Yes.
0: I was alive on air for that misery and capitulation. And now, once more, the second half of the semi-final, we'll be live on air.
1: And you might have also forgotten you were live on air when you lost to France in penalties.
0: No, it stays in my DNA, Rio.
2: I've got
0: so much form of losing on air.
1: It was actually, I remember us thinking, it might actually be a bit funny if England lose.
0: It was for you guys.
1: No, but it wasn't. It was actually just
0: suddenly
1: so
0: I felt
1: sad.
0: Like the loneliest man on the radio in Australia.
1: It was the saddest I'd ever seen a person. It was heartbreaking.
0: However, that is not going to happen. Thursday, I believe, we will beat Argentina and then we're into a World Cup final. Wow. Which should be for us. Guess what? I'm on air for it next Monday.
1: You're kidding.
0: Nope. How am I meant to do the radio show if England are in a World Cup final?
1: I know, that's not fair. You should get that day off.
2: Yeah,
0: I've just been off for 2 weeks. And also, you don't want to be rocking the boat this year at this company. Google it. Google it. My payout would not be what he got. Will you take $12 to do one?
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5: 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In Cranbourne West, there's been a collision on the Western Port Highway southbound of the Central Parkway. An ongoing incident for the Hume Freeway citybound at Donnybrook Road as delays building in both directions. Western Freeway, a touch slow from Leakes Road into Hopkins Road. Princess Freeway building through the Point Cook Bend. And the Monash Freeway, sluggish from the Princess Highway to Belgrave Hallam Road and again from Eastlink into Warragul Road. Seeing some traffic too for the Mornington Peninsula Freeway just on approach to Springvale Road. 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
7: Morning, I'm Petrina Jones. The state opposition's promising a huge pothole blitz should it win November's election. Leader Jess Wilson will today unveil a $5 billion promise to fix a million potholes across Victoria if she's elected as Premier. She'll also increase road maintenance funding by 25%. Witnesses have reported a dark-coloured SUV fleeing the scene of this morning's firebombing of an Essendon cafe. It's the same cafe that was shot at in a drive-by shooting on Friday morning, with the Mount Alexander Road shop and a neighbouring business badly damaged in the blaze. Support for One Nation has dipped for the first time in 4 months as female and overseas-born voters shift their support back to the coalition. This morning's Resolve Political Monitor has Labor back in the lead on 28% ahead of One Nation on 26 and the Coalition on 23. The US claims it's hit 140 targets in its latest missile and drone attacks on Iran. President Donald Trump insists the attack is justified, telling the NBC he's losing patience.
8: We hit them very hard last night. We had to deal with them yesterday. They were giving up everything. And then all of a sudden, 2 hours after that, they hit a ship with a drone.
7: And experts say Victoria's experiencing a brothel boom since the sex industry was decriminalised 4 years ago, with as many as 5,000 now operating across the state. Gold Sport is next.
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7: Yannick Sinner has been crowned the men's Wimbledon champion after downing Alexander Zverev in four sets. The world number one retaining the title 6-7, 7-6, 6-3, 6-4 in a game lasting nearly 4 hours. Dean Solomon is urging Bombers fans to be patient after last night's 90-point loss to Brisbane. The caretaker says there's no quick fix to turning his list into a side that can match it with the elite.
9: For our members and supporters and We want you to stick strong and be patient and understand that we're in this for the medium to long term, and that's how we're going to build it, and there is no shortcut here.
7: Bazball is over, with England sacking Brendan McCullum as its men's test coach. The Kiwi says he's gutted but respects the decision, which comes after skipper Ben Stokes quit during the third test, which the Poms lost to New Zealand. And the Melbourne Storm has kept their season alive after downing the Titans 22-18 at Amy Park. And that's Gold Sport.
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7: Showers increasing 16 the top. Tomorrow similar. Wednesday partly cloudy 15. Right now 12 degrees. And Christian O'Connell, Jonesy and Amanda, Higo and Tony have put together their five favourite things to do in Vegas, including the Eagles at the Sphere. 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
0: Good morning, Christian O'Connell Show. Monday morning on Gold is coming up for 25 to 7. On today's show, also back with us, is your misheard lyrics at 8 this morning. The Ben Army is reuniting. More details now during the next hour. Backstreet Boys now on Gold.

0: Backstreet Boys, Larger Than Life, 25-7 on Gold. Good morning. We're back. It's the Christian O'Connell Show on Gold. I hope you had a great weekend. Tell us about your weekend in three words. Three-word weekend. This is a very big week for my wife and I. Our eldest daughter, Ruby, turns 22. 22 this Friday. So my three-word weekend is 22 years of dad. It's yesterday I went to go find a birthday card for her, and I was in the shop, and I was looking at all the ages, you know, that I've been buying cards. So it was like 6, 7, 8, 9, 10, and then it was 12, 14, 16, 18, 20. Oh, remember 21st last year, what we did for that, the wine tour. And now I'm like, there's no cards for 22. It's not significant, but it feels like it to my wife and I. 22 years of being a parent is an incredible thing.
1: That's huge.
0: So much gratitude. That's what I actually feel is excitement. She's graduated. She's got her degree now. Mm. It's like, and also when we moved here over 8 years ago, she was turning 14.
2: Yeah. Unbelievable.
0: And then at the end of this year, Patsy, Lois, our youngest daughter, turns 20. Yeah. And then we're finally out of the teens. Oh, feels like I've been stuck at that level for all of my...
2: Like,
0: I don't think I have babies. I think actually my wife gave birth to teenagers. I struggle to remember when they were like four or five, yeah. But I've got too many memories of the teenage never-ending final boss years.
2: Oh, yes.
1: Wow, Ruby's 22.
0: 22 this Friday.
1: So proud.
0: Yeah, I'm very, very proud. And when I was in the car trip yesterday, I had my youngest daughter, Lois, with me. And we were talking about it yesterday evening. We just had dinner, the two of us. She was like, do you think that we've made you a better person?
2: Aww.
0: I went 100%. Then I went, well, I wasn't a monster before you came along. Yes, you've definitely made me a better person, but it's not like... I was still a nice guy before I became a dad. I wasn't like feral wandering the streets barking at people and stuff like that.
1: And you've helped them out a fair bit too. Oh,
0: that's ongoing, the whole relationship. Yes. Who's helping who? It's a seesaw. It's a seesaw being a parent. Rhea, what is your three-word weekend?
1: Mine is tricked by the Greeks. So I went on a lovely holiday to the Greek islands.
0: You have a great time.
2: Amazing.
1: It was incredible.
0: What a beautiful country, right?
1: It's divine. Oh, my God. I got you guys actually some little presents. Oh. I got you some donkey milk age-defying face masks.
0: How rude.
1: What do you mean?
0: Why did you look at Pat's?
1: No.
0: And also, you held up all the sachets for her. Why do you extra large ones for Pat's? Come on.
1: Normal size, age-defying.
0: Don't come back with Greek donkey milk for Pat's face.
2: If I start going, yes. Get really worried.
1: We could all use some donkey milk. But so we have to hire a car to get around. And in my head, and what was on the website, was like a beautiful kind of red Fiat, you know, like talented.
0: Something
1: Mr.
0: from the movies.
2: Yes. National Lampoon's.
1: Yes. Yes, exactly. We go to the store, the hire car place. What he pulls out, he drives out what could I only describe as this ancient rust bucket. It is red, to be fair, but it is not a Fiat. It's not a car brand I'd ever been familiar with. I think it was like a defunct Eastern European, Eastern German.
0: And I bet
1: you
0: had to pay
1: like
0: a small fortune for
1: it.
0: It
1: was so expensive.
0: Have you come back financially ruined?
1: It was so expensive.
0: Europe is so expensive, isn't it?
1: The worst part of this car, which there's a lot of hills in some of the islands, and this car has like...
0: and also now you finally met proper hills.
1: Yes, proper.
0: Not like when you go Sydney's a bit hilly or we're on a hill right now. Yeah. That's a slope.
1: Super, super steep incline. And this car has
0: tiny little streets as well, right?
1: Oh, they're so narrow.
0: There's like a cliff face
1: so
0: drop.
1: Narrow. Yes. Wow. And I knew before we were going up this hill, I was like, there's no way this car's gonna get up. Because it's like a go-kart.
0: You're going up to the heavens.
1: Getting a fair bit of momentum as we're about three quarters of the way up, and I can feel us like slowing and slowing and slowing and slowing, and then came to a complete stop with about 20 meters still on this.
0: And there's always those great big coaches swinging around the corners, you know, with a load of tourists.
1: So I had to put the brake on and the hand, but there wasn't actually a parking mode. All you had was a handbrake. You had to put it in neutral and then put the handbrake on.
2: Terrifying.
1: And then Will had to sit in the car, take the handbrake off, and I had to push the car up the rest of the hill.
0: What?
1: And it was actually pretty easy because it was so light.
0: So you were the problem.
1: I guess we were.
0: You've had too much Greek cheese.
1: Yes, exactly. But it was the most terrifying, like, half seconds. Like, I was like, oh, are we gonna roll back down this hill?
0: Driving in Europe is frightening.
1: Yeah, crazy. If you thought Melbourne or Sydney and peak hour was bad.
0: It's easy.
1: These guys are maniacs.
0: Yeah,
1: they're actually maniacs.
0: Yeah, they drive so quickly. And also, did you find that everyone smokes everywhere?
1: Still in 2026.
0: They don't care.
1: France, no.
0: It's like they haven't got Google where they don't know the risks. They're smoking everywhere, aren't they? During meals, you'll see someone lighting up having a nice Greek salad.
1: Yeah, restaurants. Australia, you can't smoke
0: anywhere.
1: Also,
0: what about those old Greek guys that sit around outside that taverna about 10 a.m.?
1: I would love to be
0: Speedos.
1: There.
0: Speedos. Got that big old distended belly out. They give zero F's, don't they?
1: Those big sheeshes. They're like,
0: yes, that's it. Amazing. All right, how was your weekend? Tell us about it in three words. Your three-word weekend. Text me 0475 031043.
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5: 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In Cranbourne West, there's been a collision on the Western Port Highway southbound at Central Parkway. An ongoing incident for the Hume Freeway citybound at Donnybrook Road. Over on the Monash Freeway, things are building between the Princess Highway and Belgrave Hallam Road, and again from Eastlink into Warragul Road. Princess Freeway is building through the Point Cook Bend. A reminder of works in Altona Meadows. Point Cook Road is closed over the Princess Freeway. Use Palmer's Road if you can. The census is coming this August. You'll get instructions soon on what to do. In the census, every answer matters, authorised by the Australian Bureau of Statistics, Canberra. I'll check Melbourne's latest traffic again in 15 minutes.
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0: Kate Bush running up that hill. 10 to 7, Christian O'Connell's Show on Gold. Three-word weekend, drove through rainbow. What do you do that for? It's so Australian. Why do you drive through it? How do you drive through it? Can you drive through a rainbow? Isn't it always...
1: It's always in the distance.
0: Yes. Yeah. No one's ever touched one.
1: No. Or got a pot of gold at the end of it.
0: How do you drive through a rainbow?
2: Yeah, I thought they were like an optical illusion or something. I don't know what a rainbow is, if I'm being perfectly honest.
0: It's an optical illusion. Right. It's the light entering and refracting.
2: Right.
0: All light contains rays of colour.
2: Mm-hmm. I'm saying, but I don't really know what you're saying.
0: I think it is definitely to do with refraction.
2: Mm-hmm.
0: And maybe this person means when they drove through the rainbow, they went through the semicircle.
2: Oh, okay. Yeah, like a tunnel.
0: Right. Yeah, right. Like the Golden Arches and McDonald's. three-word weekends are coming through at the moment. Tell us about your weekend in three words. 0475-031043. Got a colonoscopy. Well, that's a lovely way to spend a weekend, isn't it? Everything's okay. Suspension not lifted. That's from one of our listeners. Shane, thank you very much. Christian, do you want me to make you a custom-made card for Ruby's 22nd this Friday? I did get some cards yesterday, and the plural is deliberate. Whenever I buy a birthday card for somebody, I have to get two copies of that card because I would invariably screw up the first one.
2: Oh, yes.
0: It's just not used to handwriting. It's embarrassing to say. We're not used to handwriting these days. And then you'll make a spelling mistake.
2: Spelling mistake or spacing.
0: You know, you try and then just write over it or something. And then it's ruined the card, hasn't it?
2: Yes, yeah.
0: And they know. All they see is the mistake, don't they?
2: And your handwriting's very hard to read.
0: Anyway, do you know what I got? Because my handwriting is a little on the large side. I've got one of those A4 cards. No, I didn't.
2: What you do
0: card.
2: For a coworker that's leaving?
0: Wait, she's leaving 21.
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20: 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A truck has broken down on the Monash Freeway outbound at Stud Road, which is forcing speeds at 40. Inbound, it's a bit slow from Eastling into Warragul Road. Meanwhile, in Northcote, there's been a collision. Mary Parade at High Street. Just near St George's Road, there's delays in all directions. Use Atherton Road if you can. And lights are out following a crash in Cranbourne West, Western Port Highway southbound near the Central Parkway. Westgate Tunnel exit lane closures outbound from 9 p.m. Tuesday and Wednesday nights for maintenance. Follow detours for Millers Road and Grief Parade. More information at linked.com.au. I'll check Melbourne's latest traffic again in 15 minutes.
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1: Morning, I'm Petrina Jones. The state opposition's promising a huge pothole blitz should it win November's election. Leader Jess Wilson will today unveil a $5 billion promise to fix a million potholes across Victoria if she's elected as Premier. She'll also increase road maintenance funding by 25%. Witnesses have reported a dark-coloured SUV fleeing the scene of this morning's firebombing of an Essendon cafe. It's the same cafe that was shot at in a drive-by shooting on Friday morning, with the Mount Alexander Road shop and a neighbouring business badly damaged in the blaze. Support for One Nation has dipped for the first time in 4 months as female and overseas-born voters shift their support back to the coalition. This morning's Resolve political monitor has Labor back in the lead on 28%, ahead of One Nation on 26%. And the coalition on 23. And those orange passenger arrival cards will soon be a thing of the past, with Australia expanding digital travel declarations for overseas arrivals. A trial on some Qantas flights into the East Coast capitals will be expanded to Adelaide and Perth before being fully rolled out within 18 months. Home Affairs Minister Tony Burke telling Seven it's long overdue.
23: The number of times anyone has travelled and you get to the end of the flight and you're scrambling to try to find a pen, it's an extra hassle. And the other thing is the paper system then slows everything down.
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1: Yannick Sinner has claimed his second Wimbledon title, beating Alexander Zverev in a tight four-setter, the world number one making it 2 years in a row, winning 6-7, 7-6, 6-3, 6-4.
24: Four sets of compelling tennis to finish up Wimbledon 2026.
1: They're on 9 while Aussie Cruz Hewitt lost the boys' final. The Lions are back in the top four after thumping Essendon by 90 points at the Gabba. The Bombers kicked just one goal up until three-quarter time, with Brisbane never looking back in the 149-59 victory. Coach Chris Fagan admitting it was pretty perfect.
25: It's hard to maintain the intensity. I just thought for the first three quarters, our hunt and our pressure was fantastic on them.
1: And Brendan McCullum has been sacked as England Test coach after 4 years. The Kiwi will continue to lead the country's men's white ball teams. And that's all the latest in Gold Sport.
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1: Jazz increasing 16, the top. Tomorrow similar. Wednesday partly cloudy 15. Right now 12 degrees. And Christian O'Connell, Jonesy and Amanda, Higo and Tony have put together their five favourite things to do in Vegas, including the Eagles at the Sphere. 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
5: Good morning, Christian O'Connell Show. Monday morning, we are back. Welcome to the bright side of the dial. 2 minutes past seven. Can anyone call the show during the next 10 minutes and explain how does a rainbow work in language a 10-year-old child would understand? That's the collective mental age of this team, a 10-year-old child.

0: Good morning, it's the Christian O'Connell Show. On go, Bright Side of the Dial is back for Chemist Warehouse. Kicking off this hour, Huey Lewis and the News, Power of Love. Now, the last time we were all together, we were with you guys. We were doing the Save Our Pig, Save Our Pub. Save Our Pig is a new idea I'm launching in an hour's time. And just so excited, it stumbled out. A little bit rusty. But yeah, we're trying to save the pigs of Australia. In the last 20 years, 60% of pigs have been made into BLTs. And that is wrong.
1: We're
0: going to save five great Australian pigs and do a live show from a sty. That's how we come back. You come back strong. Other shows right now are going, bloody hell. They just keep levelling up.
1: They got nosy for the pig event.
0: Now, that is huge. Probably would say yes. Anyway.

0: up there, and I managed to get sort of patchy Wi-Fi reception. Why are planes starting to offer Wi-Fi?
1: No,
0: don't ruin a good thing.
1: Agree.
0: There's nowhere in life now you can be left alone
1: free
0: for a short period. The ability of my wife to speak to me in the air isn't needed. But anyway, I was streaming the game. I was suddenly getting to a pocket of reception, right? And at one point, the pilot came out, recognized me, and listens to the show, and then was going, what's the score? How are we getting on? You've got all the comms up there. Surely you can, you know, you can speak to someone in the big tower. Who, hopefully, actually, they're not watching it.
1: Sure, wait, why is he not driving the plane?
2: No,
1: why
2: the plane?
0: They have a co-pilot, don't they?
1: But so why would they surely...
0: Well, they have to come out... No, they come out to go to the toilet, don't they?
1: Yeah, but not to have a sit and chat with Christian O'Connell.
0: No, I think they should come out with some canapes and work the room.
1: Weren't people concerned?
0: No, they were getting stressed, and even at one point I was. I went, please get back and do your job. I'm not a nervous flyer, but it's actually making me anxious. You know, these things, they fly themselves. Oh. Don't want to hear it.
1: Well, then what are we paying you for, mate?
0: No, exactly. Get back in there. Stop worrying about the score. All right, let's speak to intern Pete. Pete, how was your weekend?
3: Weekend was great, guys. I was in Adelaide in South Australia over the weekend for a 40th birthday, but one of those groups that I haven't seen for a while, about 10 years as well. So it was a bit of a reunion as well. It was really, really good. Lots of fun, a few little drinkies. South Australia is such a beautiful, beautiful state.
0: Where were you?
3: So it's in Lindock, about maybe an hour out of Adelaide, I think it is. Down near Gawler, they've got some beautiful wineries and stuff like that down there. So
0: yeah, stunning.
3: Got myself a few clean skins on the way home, which was good, which was great. But I think... the part for me, it was one of those themes which I was traveling, so I wasn't really going to do the theme. The theme was wear something you would never wear or like to look. You know what I mean? Like, so you would never wear.
0: What a strange thing.
3: A bit lazy, to be honest.
0: Isn't it? Wear something you wouldn't.
3: Yeah,
1: so I don't want to wear it.
3: So it's like I was thinking, because I didn't bring anything, my friends were like, oh, do you want to wear an Adelaide AFL scarf? Because you would never wear that. I'm a Geelong supporter, right? So it could be something quirky like that.
0: So quirky. Yeah. Oh, you... This guy, you could tell he did years with Colin Jackie O. He is outrageous. That guy over there in the scarf, what a character.
1: Can he do that?
0: Is that Adelaide socks he's rocking as well? He's a wild man.
3: Yeah. You know me. It was one of those. So everyone was just wearing weird and wacky, crazy stuff. And I ran into this guy that I hadn't seen for almost 10 years. His name was Hayden, and I hadn't seen him. He's normally, like, well-groomed, you know.
1: And he had polka dot socks on. Yeah.
0: Wild.
3: No.
0: Zany.
3: But he rocked up in a flannelette shirt, tattoos. He had a mullet.
0: So he came as an Australian.
3: That's it. And I was like, in my head, I was like, hey, he looks really cool. Like, he's gone all out tonight, blah, blah. Now, few drinks in, it does take a type of person to go, I definitely want to pull that wig off, just as a bit of a joke, blah, blah, blah. So I did. It's not a wig. That's his hair. He's completely changed his look over the last 10 years. He's basically a hippie now.
2: Uh-huh.
3: And I literally, it brought the party to a giant halt because he screamed.
1: You actually yanked
0: his hair.
3: He wasn't wearing a wig at all. It was his actual hair because he had two little dreadlocks and it looked like a wig, what I thought was a wig. It wasn't. It was his actual hair.
1: And not a toupee, like still attached to his head.
3: Yes. Wow.
0: He hadn't been to Turkey to have some work done.
3: No, not at all. He didn't have
0: Turkish hair.
3: He just had completely changed his look. And I thought that was him in costume. But no, he's changed his character. He's changed who he looks like, all that sort of stuff. And it was just, I was embarrassed.
0: I tell you what, that's a big pivot for any guy. Normally, that hair just gets locked down in your 20s and 30s. And that's it for the rest of your life. Women experiment more than men with hair.
3: Yeah.
0: Hence why you just thought that and just pulled it thinking it was a wig. Even if it was a wig, you don't go around yanking it. But that's because you're the wild man.
1: And yeah, let's go.
3: Hey, those green skins were good.
0: You're right.
3: Right.
0: I have to play this today.

0: Morning, it's the Christian O'Connell Show on Goals. Oasis Wonderwall, which has kind of been the unofficial anthem now of England's run in the World Cup. Whilst I've just come back from, we've been on a two-week break, and I went back to the UK to see my mum, my dad and my sister and have a couple of days in London, and the weather there is unbelievably, well, stuff you get just as given. I've never been in London and seen it consistently 28, 29, 30 degrees.
1: That's not that hot.
0: Yeah, no, it is. It is there. Everything is context dependent, Rio. It is there. People didn't know what to do.
2: And no air conditioning over there. Like
0: no air
2: here.
0: Conditioning.
2: Very different.
0: This cheap ass Airbnb I was in a very big old cottage with thick walls.
1: Right.
0: And it was obviously there because, you know, like a lot of English buildings, it's there for months of cold weather. Mm. It's not designed. It'd be a waste of money to get air conditioning. And I had to sleep with the windows open. I had to go and buy an electric fan.
2: Oh, no.
0: They're all sold out. It was a tiny one and it was still sweltering.
1: Oh my God.
0: It was sleeping in a sweat lodge.
2: Oh no.
0: Every single night.
1: So everything's designed to keep heat in.
0: Yes.
2: Okay.
0: It was horrendous. It's horrendous. Anyway, watching a lot because different time zones, still keeping up with the World Cup, and managed to see an England game in a pub, which was amazing, just being amongst other people and sports fans, and also was watching one game. So I'm about to play this commentary in two parts. Mm-hmm. Two different games, same commentators. The guy you're going to hear talking is Danny Murphy. Danny Murphy now, commentator. Same in sports over here. Former legends turned to comms. Danny Murphy played for many years, an amazing player for Liverpool. Now doing commentary. He's a northern guy, kind of a bit like Carl Pilkington. And often during a game when there's a break, where there's not much action, he will just start to chat. And as soon as I heard he was commentating, I said, oh, Danny Murphy's back. Then he starts telling a story about Bob the cat. Now, Royal Mail, obviously the UK's version of AusPost. Have a listen to part one.
3: You used to have a cat called Bob.
0: The cat. This is during the Norway game. This is during a World Cup game, all right? Haaland is playing, one of the world's best players.
3: You used to have a cat called Bob. The game's not that bad. Yeah, he jumped in the back of a Royal Mail van and we lost him.
4: We have a double substitution for Norway.
3: Sad,
4: double
3: really.
4: Anyway.
0: Anyway, the game picks up. But everyone, including me, was like, what happened to Bob the cat?
2: Saddest story.
0: He jumped into that post van, but then what? Does he die? Does he come back? 3 days later, those two are back commentating with a different game, and they'd had people writing and emailing wanting to know the part two, what happened to Bob the cat? Let's find out.
5: You told the story about your cat, Bob.
6: Well, surprisingly, Steve, there was a lot of interest, which surprised us both, but yeah. He didn't actually die. We did get him back 6 or 7 weeks later. Unfortunately, he'd gone feral and we couldn't reintegrate him into the home. And he ended up living with my friend's parents in Preston. And now he has passed away, unfortunately. Thanks for all the concern, those who have been messaging us.
5: R.I.P. Bob.
0: The deafening noise of obviously action at the World Cup, and they had to do a part two about poor old Bob the cat. He came back, but he was too feral to be reintegrated. I've got to hear this again. This is amazing. This is actual commentary from the BBC from Danny Murphy about his cat Bob.
5: He told the story about your cat Bob.
6: Well, surprisingly, Steve, there was a lot of interest, which surprised us both. But yeah, he didn't actually die. We did get him back 6 or 7 weeks later. Unfortunately, he'd gone feral and we couldn't reintegrate him into the home. And he ended up living with my friend's parents in Preston. And now he has passed away, unfortunately. Thanks for all the concern, those who have been messaging us.
5: R.I.P. Bob.
0: I want to know what happened to break Bob in just 6 or 7 weeks.
2: Yes.
0: What breaks a cat? Well, he's gone so feral in just 6 weeks that he can't be reintegrated back into Danny's family. And wait for it, they had to give away this crazy feral cat to their friend's parents in Preston.
1: Yeah, why would they want your feral
0: cat? Why would they want a wildcat Bob?
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8: 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A truck has broken down on the Monash Freeway outbound at Stud Road. The left-hand lane is closed. Reports of a crash. Hume Freeway citybound at Cooper Street. Lights are on flash following an earlier crash. Cranbourne West, Western Port Highway at Central Parkway. We have some ongoing roadworks in Werribee. Browns Road is closed between Wests Road and Alfred Road. Works also for Cobblebank. Ferris Road is shut at the railway line. Take Mount Cottrell Road. 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I'll check Melbourne's latest traffic again in 15 minutes.
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0: Christian, my three-word weekend, save the pig. Well done, well done. That's what we're asking everyone at the moment. Thank you for joining the campaign.

0: Dave Dobbin with Herbs, Slice of Heaven. Good morning, 7:29. Christian O'Connell's show. We're back. On gold. Gold's back. Save the pig. Jello. Don't you find if you're on a long haul flight, start watching movies, whatever, emotions, I don't know, are higher, raised.
1: Mm. Definitely.
0: Even a movie that wouldn't move you to tears or get you feeling that emotion, you watch on a plane, it's different.
1: Yeah.
0: And maybe there's some science on this, I'd love to find out. But anyway, I found myself getting very emotionally involved in a Jason Statham movie.
1: Oh, not usually emotionally charged.
0: Oh, they are. Tell you one thing about Jason Statham is he knows what his fan base wants. Not too much stretching in the acting department for Jason Statham. I watched his new movie called Shelter. And straight away I was like, oh, this is the same plot as every single movie. See if you can wrap your head around this high concept. Real stretch for Jason Statham. He's a retired assassin, haunted by his past, now living in a lighthouse on a remote Scottish island.
1: Tick, tick, tick, tick.
0: Straight away, you know... Enjoy that peace and quiet for now. The past is going to come on a small boat to get you.
1: And O'Connell's going to be watching that movie.
0: Oh, my God. I watched it twice. Oh. On the way to London, on the way back from London.
1: Was it good?
0: I watched it in reverse on the way back. Completely different movie experience. Every movie, he's always a retired assassin.
1: Yeah.
0: He's never not a retired assassin. He's never a retired maths teacher or caretaker or postman who is haunted by the past.
1: I'm just looking at the movie poster and it looks like it could be any Jason Statham movie. Like, he's in a big woolen coat and he's holding a gun and he's running.
0: Yes, that's every movie for the last 20 years. But you've got to admire the man's consistency.
1: Yeah, and so you got emotional during this movie.
0: Yes. He starts to look after an orphaned girl. Mm-hmm. It works. And then you think, hang on a minute, he was living on that island. Yeah, anyway, takes in an orphaned girl. It's a beautiful story.
1: Oh. Yeah, it sounds beautiful.
0: Honestly, the ending, the scene actually made me cry. It's a beautiful ending to a very, very powerful movie.
1: You should try watching it on land and see if you're crying or if it's just the airplane that's making you cry in a Jason Statham mid-range movie.
0: I'm going to give you money to watch it this week to pay for it to be streamed, okay? Because it's now on general release. And you or that last scene will floor you.
1: I will happily watch it.
0: It floored this reviewer.
1: $7.99 on Amazon Prime.
0: Okay, I'll give you 10. Get yourself a snack. And then the other thing, because obviously flying to the UK and back, 44 hours of flying, you run out of movies. You know, suddenly you're going back to like the 90s. And I'm like, I'm trapped here watching that. So then I end up watching an entire series. I was flying by myself. The kids weren't with me. They're not kids anymore. They're 19 and 21 of a TV show. Mums and dads will know this. You've got younger kids. Paw Patrol.
1: That's crazy.
0: Oh, it's brilliant. I really got involved. Honestly, hats off to that 10-year-old boy, you know, running that town's infrastructure with dogs. And he's got a rival who uses kittens.
1: Oh, my goodness.
0: Oh, yeah. I've got a favourite character as well now, Rocky as well. I've got a lot to say about Paw Patrol.
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4: 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A reports of a crash. Clayton, Dandenong Road, city-bound to Wellington Road. There's heavy delays going back into Blackburn Road at present. In Cranbourne West, lights are still on flash on the Western Port Highway at Central Parkway due to an earlier collision. Hume Freeway, a crash city-bound at Cooper Street, has some delays building rather quickly. Monash Freeway inbound, just a little bit slow around Warragul Road. Outbound a broken down truck just near Stud Road. Speeds are at 40. 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See website for T's and C's. I'll check Melbourne's latest traffic again in 15 minutes.
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6: Morning, I'm Petrina Jones. The Essendon cafe that was shot at on Friday has now been firebombed. Witnesses have reported seeing a dark-coloured SUV fleeing the scene of Andy's Cafe on Mount Alexander Road around 1 a.m. this morning. The blaze has caused extensive damage to the shop and a business next door. The elderly couple who vanished from Wheelers Hill at the weekend have been found safe and well. 89-year-old Colin and 83-year-old Claudette were tracked down to the Mirraburrah area last night after fleeing the aged care home they'd only moved into on Tuesday. Their daughter Linda believes they fled because they weren't happy in the home.
7: We do wonder whether that's probably part of it. They've gone somewhere just to be together.
6: The opposition's turning its attention to Victoria's crumbling roads, with Jess Wilson and her Liberals promising $5 billion to fix a million potholes across the state. Melbourne Fairevaders are enjoying free rides across the network because the readers used by some inspectors can't detect where the passengers have tapped on by using their credit cards. And a new poll has found support for One Nation has slipped for the first time in 4 months as women and migrants turn away from the party. Today's Resolve Political Monitor has Labor leading on primary votes on 28%, ahead of One Nation on 26%. And the Coalition on 23. All your latest gold sport from the weekend is coming up, including the men's Wimbledon final.
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6: Yannick Sinner has been crowned the men's Wimbledon champion after downing Alexander Zverev in four sets. The world number one retaining the title 6-7, 7-6, 6-3, 6-4 in a game lasting nearly 4 hours. Dean Solomon is urging Bombers fans to be patient after last night's 90-point loss to Brisbane. The caretaker says there's no quick fix to turning his list into a side that can match it with the elite.
8: For our members and supporters and We want you to stick strong and be patient and understand that we're in this for the medium to long term, and that's how we're going to build it, and there is no shortcut here.
6: Bazball is over, with England sacking Brendan McCullum as its men's test coach. The Kiwi says he's gutted but respects the decision, which comes after skipper Ben Stokes quit during the third test, which the Poms lost to New Zealand. And the Melbourne Storm has kept their season alive after downing the Titans 22-18 at Amy Park. And that's Gold Sport.
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6: Showers increasing 16 the top. Tomorrow similar. Wednesday partly cloudy 15. Right now 12 degrees. And Christian O'Connell, Jonesy and Amanda, Higo and Tony have put together their five favourite things to do in Vegas, including the Eagles at the Sphere. 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

0: Billy Joel, River of Dreams. Good morning, it's the Christian O'Connell Show on Gold. Bryce Sutter is back, it's 20 to 8. 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
1: Christian.
0: Thank goodness my kids have now moved on from Paw Patrol, because I used to watch loads and loads of it. And like you, I had questions. Who's funding this kind of technology? The pup packs, the air patroller, the sub patroller. I could never figure out where all the money was coming from. Obviously, like you, had too much time thinking about this. I actually made notes on my phone because I had a lot of time.
2: Sure.
0: To do that. Number one, the entire this is what I actually wrote. The entire emergency infrastructure of this town, fire, police, air rescue, maritime, is run by a 10-year-old boy and six puppies. Where are the adults? There's a mayor. Her emergency plan is a handbag chicken. Number two, the funding. So, same as you, Carly. Mm-hmm. These dogs have vehicles. They have headquarters with an elevator. Who's trained the dogs to use a lift and a periscope? How on earth would a dog know to use a periscope? Someone is paying for this, and I want to see the books. Number three, this is why I got confused. The Dalmatian. Marshall, I think he's called, is a fire dog, and he's a bloody liability. Every single episode, he crashes into something and goes, I'm okay. He's not okay. He's got issues. But yes, Carly, I totally agree with you. Now, we need you all to listen very carefully to my words. Two years ago, the show was under attack. 2 years ago, the radio landscape looked very different. Let's go down memory lane, memory lane, memory lane, memory lane. Lane, lane. Suddenly, coming into our city, when we're just in one city, the Christian O'Connell Show, been in Melbourne, another show was coming in from Sydney. R.I.P. Carl Hello. And Jackie O.
3: Morning.
0: Now, we work for the same company, and they axed my marketing money and gave it to Carl and Jackie O so they could have literally bought the town. Do you remember? There were posters everywhere.
2: Literally everywhere.
0: They had their own coach at one point.
4: Yeah.
0: Do you remember that great big coach?
2: Mm-hmm. And the best part about all that marketing money was it worked so well.
0: It worked very, very well. So well, they've now retired. They don't need to do radio anymore. So we couldn't afford any billboards. And so one day I was driving, and it was bin day for the suburb that I live in, and I suddenly saw all these bins being wheeled out, face side. We all know how to wheel the bins out, face side on the streets. You see bins, bins, bins, bins, bins. And that's a bit like billboards. So straight away I thought, could we get some cheap stickers and use bins as bin boards? And the Rebel Bin Army was born. And we managed to hold the line here in Melbourne.
2: Yeah.
0: But now the show is in Sydney and Adelaide, Brisbane and Perth. We are a national show. But the real battlefront at the moment is, of course, Sydney. It is in freefall. When we were in Sydney a couple of weeks ago, all the other rival shows trying to get the number one spot, they've got their adverts all over the billboards. Mm. We need the bins to come back.
2: Yes.
0: And like any military campaign, okay, there's always the fronts that you're fighting on. Where is our Strait of Hormuz? It's Western Sydney. As soon as we start talking about the national show, our boss, Sue Vader, she said, you've got to take the West. If you can't make it in the West of Sydney, you won't make it.
2: She had like a war map out on the table and she put a big
0: Parramatta, Blacktown. Yeah. She was like naming these suburbs, all the West. She said, if you can make it in the West, the rest will fall.
2: It's a catchphrase.
0: Here in Melbourne, I think the mission, the battlefront here is about holding the line.
2: Mm.
0: Been here for 8 years, okay? This city made this show, made me. So in Sydney, we need our commander on the ground there. Boots on the ground, and that is you, Intern Pete.
3: Yes, I can do something for the show that you're going to love, I hope. Well, assist anyway. Sorry, yeah, I got a bit excited.
0: Thank you.
2: it was a great start.
0: And Carl still hasn't called you and offered you a job on his podcast.
3: No.
0: I keep messaging Carl going, he can take him on a free transfer. You definitely don't need him on that podcast.
2: You don't normally get the commander from the army that sort of left and you pick up him and say, oh, he's our commander to take us on.
0: Yes.
2: But, you know.
0: So we need you to run the operations in the West, Pete, okay, to help us take the West and spread the word. This isn't, just so we understand, about trying to get the show to number one. That's not what we're about on the Bright Solar Dial. It's just about spreading the word. The number one thing we hear from new listeners who are finding us in Melbourne or Adelaide or Sydney is, I didn't know there was radio like this. We do it differently, and it's up to you whether you prefer that or not, but we just want to spread the word. Right now, it's hard to do that. Everyone's saying, you know, Triple M, good forbid people want to listen to that in the morning in Sydney.
3: Yeah.
0: I mean, that's people who've given up on life, isn't it? Come on, there's got to be another alternative. It's us. And I think if you're driving around and you suddenly see some advertising promoting a radio show on the side of a bin, you go, that's my kind of show.
3: Yeah.
2: Well, they've got bin money?
0: Yes.
3: Yeah.
0: Yes. Yes.
3: We have great bins here too. Like, we have multiple
0: kinds. Well, I know there's a lot of rivalry between Sydney and Melbourne. Who's you're now going to lord it over us saying you've got better bins.
2: We've got some good bins here in Melbourne as well. Yeah. Thank you very much.
0: Have you seen the MCG bins?
3: No.
0: The bins of Great Ocean Road?
3: Oh, they are good too, aren't they? You got great recycling down there too. We do as well. Just anyway, nothing about the bins, but I'm just excited to be a part of the program. So,
0: all right. So here's what we need right now. Melbourne, represent. Show up. Can we have your bin? The other shows are taking the billboards. We're taking the bins. All we need from you to help spread the word of the Bright Side is your bin. Call in now, 1355 22. Pete, you have five shows to get a Christian O'Connell Show bin sticker on the bins of the Prime Minister.
3: Oh, no problem. Oh,
0: got five shows, so much too much time. You get down to Kirribilli House, you use that charm of yours.
3: Mm, yep.
0: Has he got any? Use that charm of yours, and you get Albo to ask if you can put the stickers of this show on the bin.
3: Question for you, though. We're happy with Kirribilli House, or do we do the Lodge, or do we do the one that's out near Dulwich Hill? He's got three, we'll do all three bins, bugger it. We're doing all three. Is that okay with you?
0: Yeah, all three.
3: Yep.
0: Okay. Three. So, look, 2 years ago, the Rebel Bin Army, we're not an army of war. What are we now? We're the Bright Side of the Dial, okay? So it's now renamed the army, the Bright Side Battalion.
3: Oh, I like
0: so
3: that.
0: So you're joining the Bright Side Battalion now. Now, guys, I've had to think about this. Again, I had a long time on a plane. I don't know if I've told you about this. In between tucking into Paw Patrol, I've got new roles for you in the Bright Side Battalion.
2: Oh. Okay, here we go.
0: All right, I'm the Rebel Captain, Bin Solo.
2: That's a good name.
0: Rio, I rename you now, Chu Binka. Now, in the Star Wars movies and that universe, there is a simple farm boy made good. Now, that is Luke Skywalker. Mm. Who is a simple farm boy in this show? You're already there. It's Luke Bin Walker. Pete, you are now Luke Bin Walker.
3: I was wondering who it was going to be. That's great. Love it.
0: All right. Luke Bin Walker, the farm boy made good. All right, call in now. Join the Bright Side Battalion. Sydney, we need your bins in the West. 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
6: 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There's been a collision on the Hume Freeway, city bound to Cooper Street. There's delays back past O'Hearns Road. Lights are on flashing Cranbourne West, Western Port Highway at Central Parkway. Reports of a crash in Clayton, Princess Highway, city bound to Wellington Road. There's delays back into Blackburn Road there. Ongoing barrier repair works for the Ring Road Altonabound on the Princess Freeway. Ramp is seeing left-hand lane shut, delays of 5 or 10. 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I'll check Melbourne's latest traffic again in 15 minutes.
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0: Come join us. The Brightside Battalion needs your bin.

0: Christian, you're right. There's something about watching movies on a plane that always makes me more emotional. I watched Big Hero 6 and almost had an entire breakdown. The person next to me actually checked I was okay.
1: Oh, that's very sweet.
0: And shelter might be a little bit too much for you, my friend. It ain't for the faint-hearted. Christian, I'd love to join the Bright Side Battalion. Christian, I'm a new recruit to the show. I love it now. I was hesitant at first. Mm-hmm. That's from Vicky. Christian, what about Patsy in the Bright Side Battalion? Bincess Leia.
2: Oh, love it. Love it.
1: Great.
2: Just don't make me wear that bikini, though, please.
0: I don't think that's work safe. Christian, I drive a garbage truck for... We want to take the Western Sydney, hold the line here in Melbourne. Blacktown Council.
1: Ooh, oh,
0: big one. Big one. We have a secret agent in a way. You don't got a man on the inside? Whistleblower. I'll take some bin stickers and get them done for you, Christian. Christian, welcome back. I'm offering my bin. What about WA, Mandurah?
1: Very west.
0: Yes.
1: You wanted the west?
0: Not that west. Which we'll send some, but we've got to focus which west. It's not the west of Sydney.
1: You said
0: I don't think that's
1: west.
0: What Sue the Boss was on about. If you can take the west of Perth, you've made it in Radio Australia.
1: Once you've got Rottenest Island.
0: Yeah. All right, there's chat too. Some people want to join the Binfantry. That's the entry level here.
3: It's good.
0: Yeah, you like
3: stuff.
0: That? There's more. Lots of time in the air. Join the Binfantry, and then if you sticker 5 bins or more, send us photographic evidence, you get promoted to the highest rank in the Bright Side Battalion. General Waste. Should have just left.
1: Infantry was very good.
0: Yeah, should have just left it with infantry. Maybe too much time sat in the air. All right, let's speak to some of the Binfantry. Carol, good morning.
4: Good morning, Captain. How are you?
0: I'm good. Carol, so you're up for joining the Bright Side Battalion. You can give us your bin.
4: I have already given you one bin, but I need two more. I need two more stickers. No.
0: Two more? What you got? A spare bin or a second bin? Yeah, you got the other recycling or just a general one?
4: I've got the recycling and the garden bin. But I also live in a court, so therefore I could actually campaign to get the rest of the court involved.
0: Oh, yeah, and then, of course, 5 or more and you get, general waste.
4: I tell you what I do. I do put the bin out on a Wednesday night, and sometimes I get a beep. Because I live on a corner, and I'm not too sure if that's for the bin sticker.
0: No, no, it's a fellow listener.
1: Yes, yeah.
0: I think I said 2 years ago, beep the bin. You know, say hello to a fellow bin listener. Yeah.
4: Okay.
0: Yes. Yeah, that's what it is. Ben. It's our secret code. That's when we know each other. It's like the resistance,
4: works.
0: The underground.
4: It actually works. It's a great, great invention.
0: Thank you, Carol. We'll send you some more stickers, and thanks for your support, Carol.
4: Fantastic. Thank you, Captain.
0: Let's go to Julie now. Julie, you want to join the Binfantry and the Bright Side Battalion?
5: Hello?
0: Julie?
1: Deep undercover.
5: Oh, you got me. Sorry.
0: That's all right. Don't worry. It's Monday morning. It's all okay.
5: Yes, I'd like to join the Bin Battalion. Thank you.
0: Thank you very much. Thank you for your bin. Thank you for your support. And whereabouts are you?
5: I'm in Glossodia.
0: Glossodia, right. So far west in Sydney?
5: Sort of northwest, out in the Hawkesbury, the foot of the Blue Mountains.
0: Oh, wow. Mm. Wait, if we can secure the footholds of the Blue Mountains, we have an advantage point. If you can take a hill.
1: Take the high ground.
0: Yes, you can. The moral high ground. Do you mean over Triple M and those? Or not? Yeah, definitely. Julie, we'll send you some. Thank you very much.
5: Great, thank you.
0: Thank you very much. Peter. Peter?
6: Yes, sir.
0: Oh, so much. I actually genuinely thought you were crying. I went, you probably got to the end of shelter. And
1: he's up in the air.
0: He is right now. Peter, you want to join the Bright Side Battalion, mate?
6: I do. I've been a loyal listener for 8 years. See
0: Thank
6: your
0: you.
6: Face on those bus stops prior to you coming to Melbourne. I Googled you. The funniest thing I saw was the duck thing that you were on a show with. So I followed you since then.
0: Look, gotcha. Well, thank you very much for being part of our show. And we'd love to send you some stickers.
6: Oh, lovely. I'd appreciate that.
0: Thank you very
6: much. I'll stick my green and yellow out in solidarity with my red as well.
0: Thank you. I wonder why you were going to stick what one.
2: Wow.
0: It's good to be back. Tanya, good morning. Welcome to the Bright Side Battalion. TT. The old producers have forgotten what it's like to work with Caitlin. Hello, Tanya.
3: Captain, my captain.
0: Tanya, welcome to the Binventry. Where are you? Where can you lend us your bin?
3: I'm in southwest Sydney. It's a place called George's Hall. I was a bit dubious when you started in Sydney, but you grew on me like a rash, Chris.
0: Thank you. So. It's what I call fungus radio. Tanya, thank you very much for giving us a go, mate. And we'll send you the stickers. This means if we can take the south, she's southwest. Mm-hmm. We've got old mate in the northwest. You know what this is? Pincer.
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6: 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On the Hume Freeway, there's been a collision city-bound at Cooper Street. Delays are back to Craigieburn Road. Consider taking the Hume Highway if you can. Reports of a crash in nearby Campbellfield. Hume Highway northbound, just at Somerset Road. A breakdown in Clayton is holding up the Princess Highway city-bound at North Road. The right-hand lane currently blocked. Traffic lights still flashing yellow in Cranbourne West. Western Port Highway at Central Parkway. That's due to an earlier collision, and the Calder Freeway now slow at Sunshine Avenue. 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See website for T's and C's. I'll check Melbourne's latest traffic again in 15 minutes.
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9: Morning, I'm Petrina Jones. An Essendon cafe has been firebombed just days after it was shot at. Crews arrived at Andy's Place Cafe on Mount Alexander Road around 1 a.m. The attack has caused extensive damage and witnesses have reported seeing a dark-coloured SUV fleeing the scene. Victoria's opposition is promising $5 billion to fix a million potholes if it wins November state election. That cash would be spent across the next 4 years. They're also promising to increase road maintenance funding by 25%. New figures show more than 35,000 primary students have ended up in Victorian emergency departments after being injured at school over the past 3 years. News Corp is reporting falls, sports injuries and playground accidents are driving the numbers, which add up to an average of almost 300 a week. Support for One Nation has eased in a new poll, with today's Resolve political monitor showing the party's primary support is down 3%, marking its first slide in 4 months. And the US has carried out yet another round of strikes on Iran. America claims it's hit 140 Iranian targets, which include missile and drone launch sites. America's ambassador to NATO, Matt Whitaker, has told Fox News it is justified.
10: President Trump, if shipping is attacked or if the Iranians want to act belligerent, then he will respond with overwhelming force.
11: The Failed Footballer with Olin Tickers is the only unofficial World Cup podcast you need. 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
9: Yannick Sinner has retained his title as Wimbledon champion, making it two in a row after beating Alexander Zverev in four sets. The world number one bouncing back from dropping the first set, winning 6-7, 7-6, 6-3, 6-4 in a nearly four-hour long match. The Italian says Zverev is a tough opponent.
12: I know another goal is to for you to become number one in the world. You're very, very close, so we need to be... I have to be very careful now.
9: The Lions are back in the top four after thumping Essendon by 90 points at the Gabba. The Bombers kicked just one goal up until three-quarter time, with Brisbane never looking back in the

0: 149-59 victory. Coach Chris Fagan admits it was pretty perfect.
1: It's hard to maintain the intensity. I just thought for the first three quarters, our hunt and our pressure was fantastic on them.
0: And Brendan McCullum has been sacked as England Test coach after 4 years, the Kiwi to continue to lead the country's men's white ball teams.
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0: Jazz increasing 16 the top. Tomorrow similar. Wednesday partly cloudy 15. Right now 12 degrees. And Christian O'Connell, Jonesy and Amanda, Higo and Tony have put together their five favourite things to do in Vegas, including the Eagles at the Sphere. 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
6: Good morning, we are back. The bright side of the dial, Christian O'Connell's show is back. 14 minutes past 8. Oh my word. First day back and I'm already late. I blame jet lag. Wait, it's often like this. I can't blame jet lag. Anyway, is it good to have us back? We've also got brilliant brand new Misheard lyrics coming up next. Good morning.

0: Good morning, it's the Christian O'Connell Show on Go. 17 minutes past 8, Prince 1999 for Chemist Warehouse. Every Monday on the show at 8, we have your misheard lyrics. Thank you very much to everyone, even while the show's been on a break, who's been sending them in. As always, whenever you mishear a lyric, email me, christian@christianoconnell.com.au. Let's get into this week's brand new misheard lyrics.
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0: All right, as always, as I play them back, if we agree what you think you're mishearing, you will hear this. If we don't hear it, and for the great ones.
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0: Now, the last Hall of Famers we had was Chris had this from Creed and their song Higher. Can you take me higher to a place where I'm Mel C?
3: Can you take me higher to a place
0: where I'm Mel C? 100% that's it. Del Brown had a punk rocker with Iggy Pop. I'm a prawn cracker, yes I am. And this was from the English supporting fans, Lobsters in Motion.
4: Lobsters in Motion! Lobsters in Motion!
5: That's great.
0: All right, brand new ones. Sean has got this. James Rain, Fall of Rome, original line, every morning when I wake from my bed.
6: Every morning when I wake from my bed.
0: Or is it sadly, James is wake up in the morning and he's wetting the bed?
5: Oh, no.
0: Yeah, hey, listen, some men get older, you know. Go to Chemist Warehouse, get yourself a nappy, man. Every morning when I'm wetting the bed.
6: Every morning when I wet my bed.
0: Very good, Sean. Trish has been listening to Kate Bush and Wuthering Heights out on the Wiley Windy Moor.
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0: Or is Kate wondering why we didn't get a divorce? Oh, my God, that is crystal clear. I didn't know why we didn't divorce. Yes.
2: Instant Hall of Famer.
0: Instant Hall of Famer for Trisha there. Ed's got the Stones. Paint it black. No more will my green seagull turn a deeper blue.
8: No more will my green seagull turn a deeper blue.
0: Yes. Damo's got Dolly Parton 9 to 5. Original line, in the same boat with a lot of your friends.
9: In the same boat with a lot of your friends.
0: Or is it former Olympic sprinter Usain Bolt with a lot of your friends?
9: In the same boat with a lot of your friends.
0: Hit this again. Usain Bolt with a lot of your friends.
9: In the same boat with a lot of your friends.
0: Damo, that's incredible.
2: In this Hall of Famer.
0: Now, intern Pete has got his first ever misheard lyric.
10: Oh, yes, yes.
0: Wonderwall. Obviously doing the rounds at the moment after, England wins throughout the World Cup. The original line, I don't believe that anybody feels the way I do about you now.
11: I don't believe that anybody feels the way I do about you now.
0: Now, what are you mishearing, Pete?
10: Yeah, I don't believe that anybody feels the way I do about Janelle. Hear me out. I mean, hear it and hear me out.
5: Okay.
0: Your first day on radio.
10: Yeah. I'm very nervous to put one of these forward because I'm also tone deaf, so I don't know where this is going to go. So just again.
0: How can you be tone deaf and work in radio?
10: Yeah, I really am. Like, I can't keep a beat or anything like that, you know?
5: I thought you meant the content.
0: Yeah.
10: Oh, okay. No, that's all.
0: No, he's that as well. That's why he was working on that show. That show was one thing. It was tone deaf.
10: I want to repeat this because my grade four girlfriend was also called Janelle, and I sang it to her like this as well. I don't believe that anybody feels the way I do about Janelle.
0: All right, let's have a listen. Okay. It isn't.
11: I don't believe that anybody feels the way I do about you now.
10: Guys?
5: I want it to be there.
0: Chuckle Sisters, you hearing it?
12: That is absolutely there. Yeah.
0: I can't hear it. All right, let me hear it again. Okay, so it's Janelle. I don't believe that anybody feels the way I do about Janelle.
10: That's it.
11: I don't believe that anybody feels the way I do about Janelle.
5: Janelle.
0: No, it's Janelle. Janelle. No, it's not. It's not. It's not Janelle. The tone deaf. It's the tone deaf. You can't help it, mate.
10: At least I set it up properly.
0: You lost a genetic lottery.
10: I really have.
0: And this is a classic. Christian, watching Moana with my daughter the other day, shocked at the appalling X-rated language in the song I Am Moana. Now, the original line is, it's like the tide, always falling and rising.
7: Mm-hmm. Like the tide, always falling and rising. Mm-hmm.
0: Or is it, it's like the tide, always, F-word, rising.
5: Excuse me.
0: Rhymes with coughing.
5: Got
7: it. 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
12: Oh.
0: That is not on, young missy. I blame the parents. I blame the rock.
5: It's got a bit of a Scottish accent to it.
0: It is. Still doesn't make it okay, if it's, even if it's in the native Scots tongue, where they use swearing as commas, basically.
7: Like the tide, always falling and rising.
0: Walt Disney is spinning in his grave right now.
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15: 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We have reports of a collision on the Tullamarine Freeway city bound just atop of the Balti Bridge. Few delays are building there. A crash yet to be cleared on the Hume Freeway city bound at Cooper Street. Delays are back into Craigieburn Road. Consider taking the Hume Highway. Nearby, reports of a crash, Campbellfield, Hume Highway northbound at Somerset Road. Western Freeway having a reasonable morning, as is the Monash Freeway. It's just a 25-minute run from Eastlink into Fun Road. Lunch is coming in hot and bigger at 7-Eleven. Try the Mega Sausage Roll or the Double Kransky. Your lunch favourites now bigger at 7-Eleven. Wonderfully easier. I'll check Melbourne's latest traffic again in 15 minutes.
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5: 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We have reports of a collision on the Tullamarine Freeway city bound just atop of the Balti Bridge. Few delays are building there. A crash yet to be cleared on the Hume Freeway city bound at Cooper Street. Delays are back into Craigieburn Road. Consider taking the Hume Highway. Nearby, reports of a crash. Campbellfield, Hume Highway northbound at Somerset Road. Western Freeway having a reasonable morning, as is the Monash Freeway. It's just a 25-minute run from Eastlink into Punt Road. Lunch is coming in hot and bigger at 7-Eleven. Try the Mega Sausage Roll or the Double Kransky. Your lunch favourites now bigger at 7-Eleven, wonderfully easier. I'll check Melbourne's latest traffic again in 15 minutes.
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7: Morning, I'm Petrina Jones. The state opposition's promising a huge pothole blitz should it win November's election. Leader Jess Wilson will today unveil a $5 billion promise to fix a million potholes across Victoria if she's elected as Premier. She'll also increase road maintenance funding by 25%. Witnesses have reported a dark-coloured SUV fleeing the scene of this morning's firebombing of an Essendon cafe. It's the same cafe that was shot at in a drive-by shooting on Friday morning, with the Mount Alexander Road shop and a neighbouring business badly damaged in the blaze. Support for One Nation has dipped for the first time in 4 months as female and overseas-born voters shift their support back to the coalition. This morning's Resolve political monitor has Labor back in the lead on 28%, ahead of One Nation on 26% and the coalition on 23%. And those orange passenger arrival cards will soon be a thing of the past, with Australia expanding digital travel declarations for overseas arrivals. A trial on some Qantas flights into the East Coast capitals will be expanded to Adelaide and Perth before being fully rolled out within 18 months. Home Affairs Minister Tony Burke telling Seven it's long overdue.
8: The number of times anyone has travelled and you get to the end of the flight and you're scrambling to try to find a pen, it's an extra hassle. And the other thing is the paper system then slows everything down.
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7: Yannick Sinner has been crowned the men's Wimbledon champion after downing Alexander Zverev in four sets. The world number one retaining the title 6-7, 7-6, 6-3, 6-4 in a game lasting nearly 4 hours. Dean Solomon is urging Bombers fans to be patient after last night's 90-point loss to Brisbane. The caretaker says there's no quick fix to turning his list into a side that can match it with the elite.
10: For our members and supporters and We want you to stick strong and be patient and understand that we're in this for the medium to long term, and that's how we're going to build it, and there is no shortcut here.
7: Bazball is over, with England sacking Brendan McCullum as its men's test coach. The Kiwi says he's gutted but respects the decision, which comes after skipper Ben Stokes quit during the third test, which the Poms lost to New Zealand. And the Melbourne Storm has kept their season alive after downing the Titans 22-18 at Amy Park. And that's Gold Sport.
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7: Jazz increasing 16, the top. Tomorrow similar. Wednesday partly cloudy 15. Right now 12 degrees. And Christian O'Connell, Jonesy and Amanda, Higo and Tony have put together their five favourite things to do in Vegas, including the Eagles at the Sphere. 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
11: Okay, I'm a fair man. I've consulted the show VAR, and I'm going to re-look at Pete's misheard lyrics.

0: Good morning, it's the Christian O'Connell Show and Goals. Just coming up at 20 to 9. Pink, just like a pill. We need some sort of show replay. Like VAR, Hawkeye and tennis, we need that. Look, quite a few of you actually tested Christian. I heard Janelle. One of you, Edwina, says, I'm not tone deaf like intern Pete, but I've heard Janelle. So, Pete, I'm going to hear it again. Yeah. Oasis, Wonderwall, misheard lyric, video assistant, referee. I don't believe that anybody Janelle at the end. Feels the way I do
1: about you now. Janelle.
0: No. Yeah. No, looked at the tape and no, still not right. Oh. Anyway, good to go back into it, though. That's the benefit of VAR. It doesn't uphold everything. I am coming back holding aces, guys. What a prize this week on the Time Waster. You know, sometimes you go and see a legendary band from back in the day. This is a great night out. What if it's three?
2: I'd say you're
0: impossible.
2: Lying to me.
0: Impossible.
2: It can't be done.
0: Well, it's happening. MG Live presents R&B Royalty. R&B Royalty, these guys. Boys to men. They're now middle-aged men. Seriously, what voices? Wait, hang on a minute. Who else is in the green room?
2: Oh, stop.
0: That's
2: it.
0: Right, SMP. Salt and Peps. There's someone else? Bell, Biff, DeBow?
2: Whoa!
0: I haven't got the clip for that, Lockie. But I'll just do it anyway. What a night! And Salt and Pepper. Put that all. It sounds great. Collab. Yeah. Doesn't that sound great? Boys to men, Pepper Salt. Cannot wait. What a night. Tickets go on sale this Friday. Three legendary acts, one night. Tickets go on sale Friday, this Friday, July 17th, at mg.live.
2: Hell yeah.
0: Today's time. We'll see you there.
2: I will be there for that.
0: I'm incredible. Today's time waste. So change a letter. Just change one letter. Ruin a movie. The Lion Kink. Different. you don't take your kids to go and see that. Just one letter. Different movie. The Lion Kink. What about Hobocop? They're on the street solving crime.
2: He's fallen on hard times.
0: Drain spotting.
2: Silver.
0: Harry Potter.
2: Silver plus.
0: Harry Pottery?
2: Silver. Okay.
0: Pilates of the Caribbean.
2: Gold.
0: Jack Sparrow working on his call. And what have you got, Rios?
2: Ooh, these dogs need some pickle juice. It's Lady and the... Oh, cramp!
0: An actually powerful acting as well. He mimics having cramp on his glute there.
2: Boogie Nights, great movie about cinematography.
0: Oh no. Oh, I can already see where this is going.
2: No, this one's been filmed at the Langham with Patsy.
0: Oh,
2: it's Bougie Nights.
0: Oh, very good. Another gold. I thought you were going to go Booger Nights.
2: That's funny.
0: Childish, funny.
2: Point Break, they've made a sequel. These surfers, they're not surfing anymore. They're, they're painting a wall.
0: Oh. But it's a dull movie, isn't it?
2: It's
0: AI slops get out of hand.
2: But now they've been working all morning. It's time for a paint break.
3: Oh, dear.
0: Oh, yeah, yeah. You had two golds and what a drop off there, like Conor McGregor. Bronze.
2: And Wall-E, great kids movie. Great kids
0: really
2: movie.
0: Good.
2: Love it.
0: Yeah.
2: But now it's got a new character. It's Willy.
0: Okay, he spent 2 weeks in Greece. All right, what have you got? Change a letter. Change a movie. Text yours. That's enough. Once was enough. Send us yours now. Text in, if you're still listening, 0475 031043.
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6: 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On the Hume Freeway, there's been a collision city-bound at Cooper Street with delays back into Craigieburn Road. Consider taking the Hume Highway if you can. A breakdown in Campbellfield, Hume Highway city-bound at Cooper Street, the middle lane closed. Lights are on flash in Cranbourne West, Western Port Highway at Central Parkway. Reports of a crash in Eltham, Fitzsimmons Lane near Rose Hill Road, delays in both directions. directions. Calder Freeway now heavy going from Sunshine Avenue into Green Gully Road. The cat's out of the bag. Aldi prices just got Aldia across the Chocker mini range. Now only $4.99 per pack. Aldi, good different. I'll check Melbourne's latest traffic again in 15 minutes.
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0: Before I carry on with the show, I just need to ask you a question of support and loyalty. I think I know the answer, but sometimes you don't know what goes on in someone's head. Mm-hmm. Maybe there's some warped thinking. Who are you going to be supporting for the England semi-final? Just give me an instant answer right
1: England.
0: Now. Thank you. Pat?
2: England, of course.
0: Thank you. Pete, we even know
3: England,
0: where it's on.
3: England, yep.
0: Well, producer Tina has just told me that she just fancies going for Argentina.
1: Wonder why.
0: Tina, Argentina.
1: Argentina.
0: That's her name for the rest of this week. Yes. Argentina, the enemy within. Wow. Think you know somebody. I'm calling your mum. Your mum listens to the show. Mrs. Tina, I'm calling you.
1: Send her home with a note.
0: Yeah, well. I know your mum. I'm having a word with her. All right. I'm too frightened to ask the listeners because I worry. Now they know you can't show weakness to Australian listeners. Once they sense fear, they'll be all over me.
1: Suddenly there's a lot of Argentinian
0: shirts are going to fly off the shelves this week. All right, Time Waste Today is Change a Letter, Change a Movie. We brought a poo.
2: No, my
0: friend, sets a worrying childish tone.
1: It's gold.
0: Laura. Combiland. Not Zombieland, Combi.
1: Silver.
0: Forrest Gump.
1: Silver plus.
0: Lee, well done. The Life of Pig. This is a running thing today about pigs.
1: Silver.
0: Well done, Rob. Lock, Stock and Two Smoking Darrels. That's going to take Gold some beating plus. For me. Best in show today. You're off to go and see a brilliant live show. Boyz II Men, Salt and Pepper and Belle Biv DeVoe. Three legendary groups. The Lizard of Oz.
1: Silver.
0: There's something about Gary.
1: Gold.
0: Not the naked gun, but the naked nun.
1: Oh, I think I've seen that. Silver plus.
0: Sad Max.
1: Oh, no.
0: Oh, no. Dear, oh,
1: Silver.
0: Dear. Well done, Kane. Reservoir Dags.
1: Yeah, gold.
0: Well done, Elliot. White Men Can't Hump.
1: You don't hear the word hump or shag much anymore, do you? No,
2: for a good reason.
0: Certainly not breakfast table. Peddler on the Roof.
1: Silver.
0: Well done, Sue. Why Man Can't Pump.
1: Silver.
0: When Harry Met Salty. Oh, she's a little bit salty.
1: Gold.
0: Well done, Steve. Wallace and Vomit.
1: Silver.
0: Kindergarten Mop. One of the kids has thrown up. Reservoir Wogs.
1: Come on, bro.
0: Top Gut.
1: Gold.
0: Mav's piled on a few pounds. He's Top Gut. I feel the need. The need for carbs. Stop or my bum will shoot.
1: Oh, bronze.
0: It's just childish, aren't they? Can tell we've been away for 2 weeks. Standards have dropped. Jurassic Pork. That's more like it.
1: Silver.
0: And Kung Fu Manda.
1: That's,
0: you know, my friend
1: funny.
0: Mandy. Oh, yes. Kung Fu Manda.
1: That's gold.
0: She's... All right. Who's off to go and see Boyz II Men and Salt and Pepper?
1: Lock, Stock and Two Smoking Darrels.
0: Steve Harmon, you are today's winner. Great being back with you. We are back tomorrow. Take care.
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19: 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On the Hume Freeway, there's been a collision city-bound at Cooper Street. Delays are back to Craigieburn Road. Consider taking the Hume Highway if you can. Lights are on flash in Cranbourne West. Western Port Highway at Central Parkway. Reports of a crash in Eltham. Fitzsimmons Lane near Rose Hill Road. Delays going in both directions there. Level crossing works in Cobble Bank. Ferris Road is shut at the railway line. Take Mount Cottrell Road instead. Works also for Altona Meadow. Point Cook Road is closed over the Princess Freeway. Use Palmer's Road as the best detour. 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They are up to date with Melbourne's latest traffic.
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22: Morning, I'm Phoebe Humphrey. An Essendon North cafe has been firebombed just 3 days after being shot at. A dark SUV was spotted leaving the scene at Andy's Place on Mount Alexander Road just before 1am. The cafe was peppered with bullets in a drive-by shooting on Friday. An 18 and 20-year-old man were charged over the weekend. Victorian businesses are warning Spring Street's proposed work-from-home laws could drive jobs and investment interstate. A survey by the state's Chamber of Commerce has found 8 in 10 businesses expect the laws to hurt their operations, despite more than three-quarters already offering their staff flexible working arrangements. Chief Executive Sally Curtin says the legislation has been rushed.
23: As the bill is currently drafted, the right to work from home can be stacked on top of existing awards or enterprise agreements, which means that entitlement to work remotely might extend to 4 days a week. So again, it's getting out of control.
22: At least 27 people have been killed in a pub fire in Bangkok. Several others were injured after the huge blaze engulfed the building in the Thai capital. DFAT is investigating if any Aussies are involved. A man's been arrested over the death of a 58-year-old man at Morwell. The victim was found unresponsive inside a property yesterday afternoon. It's believed he was known to the man in custody. And Barnaby Joyce is brushing off a poll that shows support for One Nation has dropped for the first time in 4 months. The Resolve political survey shows the party's primary voters down 3%, while Pauline Hanson's approval rating has dropped by 8 points since June. But the One Nation MP has told Seven polls come and go.
0: Polls are an indicator, they're not a vote, and you always expect there to be fluctuation in polls as you go through a process. I think that what there is an indication is that Pauline Hanson is direct. She doesn't try and gild the lily.
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22: Gold sport, Jannik Sinner has claimed his second straight Wimbledon title, outlasting Alexander Zverev in four sets. The world number one recovered from dropping his first set to win 6-7, 7-6, 6-3, 6-4. The Italian says it was another amazing final.
2: You know, me and Sasha, we tried to give everything we have. I'm very happy, of course, about the win, but I'm mostly very happy about the level we both played.
22: And Lachie Neale is set to be a Pie. The Lion will reportedly head to Collingwood on a three-year deal, which will allow Brisbane to keep Zach Bailey. Last night, the Lions thumped the Bombers by 90 points at the Gabba.
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22: 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Right now, it's 12 degrees and life feels better with Gold. 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
27: 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It has begun. Two magical words.
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27: 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Just imagine it. 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Where you get to see the Eagles live at the Sphere, the Grand Canyon, the Strip, where you could shop until you drop. It's all going to be taken care of for you. Flights, accommodation, spending money. 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

0: It's the non-stop at 9 here on Gold. And in less than 4 minutes, I've got Albo's favourite artist.
1: Kylie, clearly.
2: 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And Shagger. And Data.
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0: That was a storm in a teacup, wasn't it? I mean, it could have been way worse. He could have winked during a radio interview talking to a sex worker.

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Have 13:55:22 ready. 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

0: best week of your life sounds like an exaggeration. It isn't.
1: Jody, guess what?
2: Oh my gosh, did I get through?
1: You are now the very first person to enter Gold's VIP lounge for Gold's best week of your life. Look, let's just go inside right now. Look at it. Isn't it amazing? Look at the furniture, Jody. Oh, please, that's just the gospel choir that I hired to sing for us all while we're here. It's beautiful, isn't it?
2: Amazing.
1: So this is what you're in for. A week in Vegas where you get to see the Eagles live at the Sphere. These have all been chosen by Christian O'Connell, Jonesy Demander, Tony and Higo as well. You get to go to the Grand Canyon. You get to go over the Strip in a helicopter ride, a VIP helicopter ride. You'll get to shop to your drop, and everything's included for you, Jody. Flights, transfers, spending money, accommodation, it's all there for you.
2: Oh, dream come true.
1: So please take a seat, enjoy the champagne, enjoy the hors d'oeuvres. There might be somebody joining you next hour.
2: Can't wait.
1: 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Let's get somebody in that VIP lounge again. Just after 10 on Gold.

0: That's your non-stubborn iron, all done and dusted on gold. I'll give you more chances to get into the Gold VIP Lounge for Gold's best week of your life. Wake up on the bright side of the dial, the Christian O'Connell Show. 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
1: The Lion Kink. Different. you don't take your kids to go and see that. Just one letter. Different movie. The Lion Kink. Pilates of the Caribbean.
2: Gold.
1: Jack Sparrow working on his corn. 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
2: It's Bougie Nights.
1: Oh, very good. Another gold. I thought you were going to go Booger Nights.
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4: 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Crews tidying an earlier crash on the Princes Freeway city bound before Coroy Creek Road. There is a right-hand lane closed, speeds down to 40 and delays pushing back to Forsyth Road. Clears up thereafter onto the west gate, which is clear over the bridge. A few brake lights remain on the Hume Freeway city bound after Cooper Street following a collision. And works Werribee, Browns Road closed between West Road and Alfred Road, take West Road to Geelong Road. 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
6: Morning, I'm Phoebe Humphrey. Business owners in Essendon North say they've been left rattled after a cafe has been targeted for a second time in just 3 days. Arson chemists are now on scene at Andy's Place on Mount Alexander Road after it was set alight just after 1 a.m. It was sprayed with bullets on Friday morning with two men charged at the weekend. One local has told Nine it's come as a shock.
7: I was very surprised because, you know, with the first time you think there's some sort of an attack. And you thought that was it and it was all over. And when you see it again, when you hear it again, it's just like, what's happened again?
6: The state opposition is promising $5 billion to repair 1 million potholes if it wins November's state election, while boosting road maintenance funding by 25%. Shadow Roads Minister Danny O'Brien says some of our highways are a disgrace.
8: And at the moment, they are goat tracks are right around the state. We can't continue this way.
6: DFAT is investigating if any Aussies have been involved in a deadly pub fire in Bangkok. At least 27 people have died and several others have been injured in the blaze in the Thai capital. Those orange passenger arrival cards will soon be a thing of the past, with Australia expanding digital travel declarations for overseas arrivals. A trial on some Qantas flights into Melbourne, Sydney and Brisbane will be broadened to its services, arriving in Adelaide and Perth by the end of the year before it's fully rolled out within 12 to 18 months. And a final goodbye for Richard Scollier today, the former Australian of the Year who is credited with saving thousands of lives through his melanoma research, will be farewelled during a state funeral at the Sydney Opera House. Scollier died last month after a battle with brain cancer.
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6: To Gold Sport, Jannik Sinner has claimed back-to-back titles at Wimbledon, downing Alexander Zverev in four sets. The world number one dropped the first before bouncing back to win 6-7, 7-6, 6-3, 6-4. His German opponent says he dreads facing the Italian.
10: First of all, Jannik, I don't really like you anymore. To be fair, I lost to you 9 times in a row.
6: The Lions are back in the top four after thumping Essendon by 90 points at the Gabba. The Bombers kicked just one goal up until three-quarter time. And baseball appears to be over. England has sacked Brendan McCullum as its men's test coach.
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6: Showers today, 16 the top, similar tomorrow, also 16. Wednesday, 15 and partly cloudy. Right now, it's 13 degrees and life feels better with Gold. Wake up on the bright side of the dial with the Christian O'Connell Show and wind down with Jonesy and Amanda for the drive home. 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